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It's Love & R&B. I'm your host, KG Smooth. A KG discovery. I got hip to this man by a friend of mine. The artist's name is Trace. Trace Music. And I got first hip to him. I remember him some years ago being on X Factor. So let's go through a few of his songs. This one here is called Under.

0: That is Mood from Trace Music. So check it out. I think he's got next. And that's a KG Discovery. Coming back with more of your favorite R&B. This is Love and R&B.
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3: Hey, it's Ryan the Lion, and if you didn't hang out inside the Lion's Den, then you miss moments like this with Tisha Campbell.
4: Martin had promised me to roll, like, when we did Boomerang together. 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Because you're used to people, like, saying they're going to do something not follow through, but Martin was a follow-thrower, okay? 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

Welcome inside Love and R&B. Happy Mother's Day to all of the mothers. It's Wine Time at 844-2588-R&B. I'm just going to play the voicemails that people left shouting out their mother, showing love to their mother, telling their mother how much they love them, what she means to them, or just to say hello. 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
1: Hello, Love & R&B. This is Uptown Renee, and I'm calling from Northwest D.C. And as always, I enjoy this program because it's so soothing. But Mother's Day is coming up, and that's such a wonderful time. But my mother is no longer here. She's at her final resting place. And I know there are others who will be missing their mothers because it's a tough one. So I celebrate my mother all the time. She was a social butterfly, and I think that's where I get my social skills from, because my mother's voice is always in my ear and definitely in my heart. Death ends a life, not a relationship. So those of you that still have your mothers, cherish them. Cherish your mothers. Tell them how much you love them every day. Wow, I got that out. loving the sound, loving the vibe. Keep up the good work. Thank you for listening to me. Okay.
0: Thank you, Uptown Renee. And know that your mother is still near, and she hears you and she feels you. This is Love & R&B.
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0: 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Playing your voicemail messages that you left for your mom for Mother's Day. Here's another.
1: 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And thank you for your love and kindness and your giving. 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
1: This message is for my mom. 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

Welcome inside Love and R&B. I'm your host, KG Smooth. Tomorrow night in the second hour of Love and R&B, it's the Monday mini concert where the theme is songs with the word lady in the title. I've got lady. I've got the lady in my life. I've got you are my lady. All the ladies. All the ladies make some noise. And so tomorrow night for the Monday mini concert, songs with the word lady in the title. It's going to be a lot of fun. Inside Love and R&B.

0: It's Love and R&B. I'm your host, KG Smooth. Let's dig into KG's crates on this Mother's Day. Let's go through some of the popular Happy Mother's Day songs. Of course, A Song for Mama by Boyz II Men.
1: Mama, mama, you know I love you.
0: Another one that always gets played on this day is The Intruders. I'll always love my mama.
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0: The Intruders, I'll always love my mama. Another one that's played around this time is The Spinners and Sadie.
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0: Oh, yeah. And another one for honorable mention will be Mama's Pearls by the Jackson 5. Mama's Pearl. Happy Mother's Day to all the mothers. Please know that we love you, we appreciate you, and we know that we wouldn't even be here if it wasn't for you. 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

0: put your own dreams on hold just so that mine could take flight. You gave with open hands and an open heart, never once complaining or asking for anything in return. You taught me how to be strong when the world feels heavy and how to be gentle when it needs kindness. You've not only been a guiding light for me, but a beautiful example of grace to everyone lucky enough to cross your path. People look at you and they see what pure, unconditional love looks like in action. 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I am so incredibly proud to be your daughter. I love you, Mom. From your daughter, Katrina. Oh, that was so beautiful. Thank you for sharing that. Happy Mother's Day to all the mothers from Love and R&B.
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0: This is Love and R&B. I'm your host, KG Smooth. Hitting up the love lines at 844-258-8RNB. You want to show love to your mom? What you want to say?
1: Hey, Mom. It's Jessica. I just wanted to tell you that I love you, and hopefully this message reaches you over the air. It will be a wonderful surprise. Just a way to tell you that I love you, and I hope you have a wonderful day. All right.
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0: 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I'm your host, KG Smooth. Happy Mother's Day to all of the mothers out there. Going to the love lines, playing another voicemail message at 844-2588-R&B.
1: Hello. I would like to wish all the mothers Happy Mother's Day today. And thank you for your love and kindness and your giving. Thank you.
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0: It's Love and R&B, the Mother's Day edition. I'm your host, KG Smooth, with tonight's advice from the mother of Black Hollywood, Jennifer Lewis.
1: I'm going to give you a little advice. The elevator to success is broken. Take the stairs. Do your best and leave the rest. We can't do everything. So take care of yourself. I talk about wellness a lot. You take care of yourself. When the people you love fall, your arms will be strong to help them. And I think the last thing I want to say to you is this. 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And it will come if you take care of yourself. Yes? All right. Get out of here. I love you.
0: And we love you. 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

meditation. It is the Mother's Day edition, so I've got some Mother's Day gratitude affirmations. So repeat these affirmations. I am deeply grateful for the unwavering love of my mother. 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I am thankful for the gentle guidance, patience, and boundless grace

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still help pay for the wigs. And I help with the lease. You know I ain't never been cheap. 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That's if you want to, I'm just playing, girl, stop smacking your teeth. 21, 21.

0: This is Love and R&B. I'm KG Smooth, wrapping up the Mother's Day edition of Love and R&B. Tomorrow night, in the second hour of Love and R&B, it is the Monday mini concert where the theme is songs with the word lady in the title. You know, lady, lady in my life, you are my lady. There's so many songs with the word lady. Which four will be featured? You'll find out tomorrow in hour two of Love and R&B. So enjoy the rest of your Sunday night. Once again, happy Mother's Day to all of the mothers. We wouldn't be here if it wasn't for you, because you are appreciated. I'm KG Smooth. One love, one life. This is Love and R&B. Happy Mother's Day.
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8: May we please pause for a minute of prayer, because when prayers become a habit, blessings become a daily occurrence. A prayer of gratitude can be as simple as saying or thinking, "Thank you, God. I love you, and I praise your holy name." Prayers can be both spoken and thought, and are really best when that occurs at the same time, because the essence of prayer is the feeling that is generated, whether it's physical or mental. Just think for a moment about how good it makes you feel when someone expresses their gratitude to you. That feeling of warmth that is indescribably pleasurable. It just outright makes you happy, regardless of what your mood was before that feeling of joy permeated your very being. Now multiply that feeling of joy by billions, as throughout the world and in countless different languages, we offer up our gratitude to God. Thank you, God. We love you, and we praise your holy name. Amen and hallelujah.
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6: 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Exactly what happened. 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
1: Change? I guess change is good for any of us. Whatever it takes for any of y'all to get up out the hood, I'm with you. I ain't mad at you. Got nothing but love for you. Do your thing, boy.

I'm Kathy Hughes inviting you to join me in prayer. Oh, dear God of mercy, compassion, and love, we thank you and we praise your holy name. We sincerely apologize for our shortcomings and our unwillingness to consistently do thy will. As we acknowledge the blessing of being in business for 42 consecutive years, we pray that we may use the lessons of our experiences to uplift all who listen to our radio stations, all who watch our cable networks, and all who visit our digital platforms. Our instructions are clearly provided in Proverbs 31 and 8, which commands that we, quote, speak up for people who cannot speak for themselves. Protect the rights of those who are helpless. Speak for them and be a righteous judge. Protect the rights of the poor and the needy. So as we strive to be of assistance to those in need, whether in Florida or within our own families and communities, we ask God to direct our steps and we ask you to continue to join us in our efforts. Amen and hallelujah.

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1: This is a love that withstands time, space, and matter forever. 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Here we are decades later. 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
10: Bro, I'm going to keep it funky. I would hope it's us, New Kids on the Block, Boyz II Men, and somebody else. 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

0: I'm Kathy Hughes, inviting you to join me in prayer. Oh, dear God of mercy, compassion, and love, we thank you and we praise your holy name. We sincerely apologize for our shortcomings and our unwillingness to consistently do thy will. As we acknowledge the blessing of being in business for 42 consecutive years, we pray that we may use the lessons of our experiences to uplift all who listen to our radio stations, all who watch our cable networks, and all who visit our digital platforms. Our instructions are clearly provided in Proverbs 31 and 8, which commands that we, quote, speak up for people who cannot speak for themselves. Protect the rights of those who are helpless. Speak for them and be a righteous judge. Protect the rights of the poor and the needy. So as we strive to be of assistance to those in need, whether in Florida or within our own families and communities, we ask God to direct our steps and we ask you to continue to join us in our efforts. Amen and hallelujah.
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5: 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Tell me something good.
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I'm Kathy Hughes inviting you to join me in prayer. Oh, dear God of mercy, compassion, and love, we thank you and we praise your holy name. We sincerely apologize for our shortcomings and our unwillingness to consistently do thy will. As we acknowledge the blessing of being in business for 42 consecutive years, we pray that we may use the lessons of our experiences to uplift all who listen to our radio stations, all who watch our cable networks, and all who visit our digital platforms. Our instructions are clearly provided in Proverbs 31 and 8, which commands that we, quote, speak up for people who cannot speak for themselves. Protect the rights of those who are helpless. Speak for them and be a righteous judge. Protect the rights of the poor and the needy. So as we strive to be of assistance to those in need, whether in Florida or within our own families and communities, we ask God to direct our steps and we ask you to continue to join us in our efforts. Amen and hallelujah.

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0: And all the beautiful mothers out there, thank you for all you do. 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

0: I'm Kathy Hughes, inviting you to join me in prayer. Oh, dear God of mercy, compassion, and love, we thank you and we praise your holy name. We sincerely apologize for our shortcomings and our unwillingness to consistently do thy will. 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Our instructions are clearly provided in Proverbs 31:8, which commands that we, quote, speak up for people who cannot speak for themselves. Protect the rights of those who are helpless. Speak for them and be a righteous judge. Protect the rights of the poor and the needy. So as we strive to be of assistance to those in need, whether in Florida or within our own families and communities, we ask God to direct our steps, and we ask you to continue to join us in our efforts. Amen and hallelujah.
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2: 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He told me everybody in pain. My mom was in the car. My wife was in the car. I said, you ain't go to the hospital? I said, get up now. 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Tell me how it happened. Exactly what happened. 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
4: Bro, I'm going to keep it funky. I would hope it's us, New Kids on the Block, Boyz II Men, and somebody else. I just feel like I know we could go, but I think what we stand for, we're at the pinnacle of groups, especially if we can bring in all of the audiences that these groups have, and we sit at the top of that, that would be crazy.
5: I'm talking to the people that need a car today. I'm talking to the people with bad credit that don't have a lot of money right now. Talking to the people that went to other dealerships and they denied them, couldn't get them approved. I'm talking to you, directly to you. You need a car, need to come see us.

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2: The reality is we have again circled the moon with four astronauts taking pictures and returned safely for a cost of over $4 billion. The first trip to the moon in 1969 cost about $2.5 billion in today's money value, but the astronauts walked around, placed an American flag on the moon, took pictures, and returned safely.

0: safely. So my question is, what have these flights to the moon produced other than some very expensive pictures? And of course, made some rocket ship investors very wealthy. Has exploration of the moon brought us closer to finding a cure for cancer as numbers continue to rise? Or has exploring the moon helped us to figure out how to feed millions of Americans who go to bed every night hungry, many without shelter? Or is the reality that those in charge of spending our tax dollars are more concerned with their friends getting richer than they are about you and me being okay? This is Reality Radio with Kathy Hughes. What's your reality?
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0: I'm Kathy Hughes inviting you to join me in prayer. Oh, dear God of mercy, compassion, and love, we thank you and we praise your holy name.
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0: As we acknowledge the blessing of being in business for 42 consecutive years, we pray that we may use the lessons of our experiences to uplift all who listen to our radio stations, all who watch our cable networks, and all who visit our digital platforms. Our instructions are clearly provided in Proverbs 31:8, which commands that we, quote, speak up for people who cannot speak for themselves. Protect the rights of those who are helpless. Speak for them and be a righteous judge. Protect the rights of the poor and the needy. So as we strive to be of assistance to those in need, whether in Florida or within our own families and communities, we ask God to direct our steps and we ask you to continue to join us in our efforts. Amen and hallelujah.
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0: And all the beautiful mothers out there, thank you for all you do. 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

0: Kathy Hughes inviting you to join me in prayer. Oh, dear God of mercy, compassion, and love, we thank you and we praise your holy name. We sincerely apologize for our shortcomings and our unwillingness to consistently do thy will. As we acknowledge the blessing of being in business for 42 consecutive years, we pray that we may use the lessons of our experiences to uplift all who listen to our radio stations, all who watch our cable networks, and all who visit our digital platforms. Our instructions are clearly provided in Proverbs 31:8, which commands that we, quote, speak up for people who cannot speak for themselves. Protect the rights of those who are helpless. Speak for them and be a righteous judge. Protect the rights of the poor and the needy. So as we strive to be of assistance to those in need, whether in Florida or within our own families and communities, we ask God to direct our steps and we ask you to continue to join us in our efforts. Amen and hallelujah.
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2: 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Bankroll.

0: All right, y'all, let's get into some prayers right here. Y'all, here's Donald Lawrence. The best is yet to come. All right, y'all, we're going to be talking to Bishop Joseph Walker. Got that good word for you coming up next, y'all. Think it's about the morning show. Let's go.
1: Come on, let's rock. Everybody, come on, put your hands out there. Make some noise. Hype it up.

0: Oh, man, y'all, the best is yet to come, y'all. We got the one and only Bishop Joseph Walker, the senior pastor of Mount Zion Missionary Baptist Church, Nashville, Tennessee, and the presiding bishop of Full Gospel. Hey, Bishop Walker, good morning. Happy to have you, man.
1: Good morning, Ricky. Good morning to everybody. Man, you ain't seen nothing yet. Hey, got a word for you this morning. Isaiah 43:19. Behold, I'm doing a new thing, and now it shall spring forth. Shall you not know it? You know, your greatest days are ahead of you. I need you to understand this. They're ahead of you. Whatever happened in the past, let it be, because you know what? The best is yet to come. I know you cried last season. I know you suffered disappointment and betrayal and setbacks and sickness and all that. But God does not end your story in the middle of the chapter, because if you're still here, God is still working. Here's the things I want you to remember. He specializes in fresh starts. Whatever the enemy tried to trap you in last season, understand, God wants you to focus on what's next. I'm doing a new thing. In other words, not a recycled thing, not leftovers, but a new thing. Sometimes we spend so much time mourning closed doors that we miss what God is building, and he's building a brand new entrance for you. Here's the other thing. Delays are not denials. Hear me well. Somebody listening this morning is frustrated because it's not happening yet, but timing matters. Understand something. God may not come when you want him to, but he'll show up right on time. And here's the thing I want you to remember. Your future is bigger than your failure, because seasons we wish we could get a redo over. Let me tell you something. Your failure is an event, not an identity. Peter denied Jesus, but the best ministry came afterwards. David failed, but God still used him. Joseph was betrayed, but ended up in the palace. Your mistake did not cancel your assignment. I heard about a GPS system, Ricky, how it works, man. And when you make a wrong turn, the GPS doesn't trip out. It just says this. It says recalculating. And I want to tell somebody on this week, guess what? God's recalculating your route. Yes, you took some wrong turns. Life hit some detours and some roads ended differently than you expected. But here's the word of the Lord for you today. God says, I'm recalculating you. I'm setting you up for the greatest season of your life. So keep on praying, keep on believing, and keep on moving forward, because the worst is over and the best is yet to come.
0: That's a good word, Bishop, man. We appreciate you getting up early this morning to let everybody know how you can be reached.
1: Hey, y'all, I want y'all to follow me right now at Instagram at Joseph Walker, the number 3. That's Joseph Walker, the number 3. And let me know you are listening to the Ricky Smiley Morning Show.
0: Yes, sir. All right, Bishop. Thank you, man. Love you, man.
1: Love you, too, man.
0: Here we go, y'all. Here's Donna Lawrence. Encourage yourself.

heard yourself, man. I hope y'all enjoyed that this morning, y'all. All right, y'all, we got the front page coming up next, man. Just for a moment, let's just give God some praise. He's so good this morning. Woke us up in our right mind and on our way. And we just thank him

0: wanted to just give you praise, God, this morning, because we thank you, and we're so thankful for everything. Thank you for our life. Thank you for the good and the bad, y'all. All right, y'all, I got your front page coming up right here.
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0: 13 after the hour, y'all. Front page right here. Alfreda's, good morning.
3: Good morning, Ricky. It is Monday, May 11th. Here is what's going on in the news. President Trump is rejecting Iran's latest response to a U.S. proposal aimed at ending the war. In a post on Truth Social, Trump said he reviewed the message from what he called Iran's, quote, so-called representatives, and described it as totally unacceptable. The president had already accused Iran of playing games with the U.S. and the world for nearly five decades. Meanwhile, Israeli Prime Minister Benjamin Netanyahu told 60 Minutes that recent military action has achieved a great deal, but the bigger issue remains unresolved, including Iran's enriched uranium, proxy forces, and ballistic missile program. In Texas, authorities are investigating after six bodies were discovered inside a Union Pacific cargo train in Laredo. Authorities are still trying to determine what happened, and the ages of the victims and where that train originally came from are still unknown. Laredo is about 2 hours south of San Antonio. It sits on the border of Texas and Mexico. And investigators in Colorado are still trying to identify the person struck and killed by a Frontier Airlines plane on the runway at Denver International Airport late Friday night. Officials say the person somehow got through security, climbed over a gate, and ran onto the tarmac before the plane hit him. Pilots immediately stopped the aircraft.
4: 4345, we're stopping on the runway. We just hit somebody. We have an engine fire.
5: We've got smoke in the aircraft. We're going to evacuate on the runway.
3: The flight was preparing to head from Denver to L.A. when the incident happened. More than 200 passengers had to be evacuated from that plane afterward. Officials say 12 people were injured during the evacuation, including five who were taken to the hospital. For info on these stories and more, go to RickySmileyMorningShow.com. 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
1: Rock T, the sports genius, is in the building.
6: Finding Daniels. One more to Naz Reid. Get it back to Edwards for three. And the lead, Anthony Edwards.
7: That grown man right there. Minnesota Timberwolves star Anthony Edwards with two bad knees dropped 36 points to help defeat the Spurs last night and even the series at two games apiece. He dedicated that performance to his mother and on Mother's Day, who died of cancer back in 2015, man. So Anthony Edwards doing his thing last night. Now, I know all Spurs fans are saying, well, it's because Wimby had got ejected out of the game. Well, you got to take advantage of that. If the other team loses their best player because he got ejected, take advantage of that and go win the game. And that's exactly what he did. In the meantime, the Knicks swept the Philadelphia 76ers. It wasn't even close, man. They beat them by
0: crazy
7: 30 yesterday, man. So the Knicks gonna play the winner out of the Pistons and the Cavaliers. That series is game four is tonight. And expect the Oklahoma City Thunder to sweep the Lakers tonight as well to advance to the Western Conference Finals. So let's get it on, man. That's my quick sports report right there. What you got coming up next, Brat?
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11: 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Hope you had a good Mother's Day. As we look at, looks like slow traffic on the BW Parkway. We're going to start off there. This is southbound between Arundel Mills Boulevard and looks like NSA. No issues moving northbound on 295 Baltimore-Washington Parkway. As we take a look at the inner loop of the Baltimore Beltway from Charles Street towards Parent Parkway. No issues there on the top side. On the west side, the inner loop as we watch it from Park Heights towards the JFX. No issues there. And speaking of the JFX, 83 in the city, no issues from 695 moving towards Northern Parkway out in Baltimore County on 83, the Harrisburg Expressway, no issues. Reports of an accident on Peninsula Expressway southbound between Merritt Boulevard and 695 involving a motorcycle out in Dundalk. 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
5: 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My mom was in the car. My wife was in the car. I said, you ain't go to the hospital? I said, get up now. 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
19: 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Not Drake, Dr. Dre, are going back to school. 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
6: 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So 29 after the hour. Time for the Hot Spot. What up, Brett?
7: What up, Ricky? Good morning, everybody. I'm your girl, Brat Tat Tat, and this is The Hot Spot, where we bring you music, movies, and more. So let's get off into it. Well, y'all, Will Smith just scored a legal victory after a sexual harassment lawsuit against him was dismissed by a judge. Now, the lawsuit was reportedly filed by Brian King Joseph, a violinist who's toured with Will Smith. He accused Will of sexual harassment and wrongful termination tied to an alleged incident during the tour. Well, in the lawsuit, Joseph said that somebody entered his hotel room and left behind a disturbing note along with several personal items. He also alleged that after reporting the incidents, he faced retaliation, but now a judge has dismissed the case, saying that the complaint did not provide enough evidence to support his claims. However, the judge did give Joseph the opportunity to refile parts of the complaint if additional details can be provided, but Will Smith's legal team continues to strongly deny all allegations. All I gotta say is, if you're going against Will Smith's legal team, that boy got some money, so you better know what you're talking about. You better have some receipts of whatever you're talking about and not fall short, because you're not gonna win. Point blank, period.
8: At all,
7: because, you know, they got the money for the good lawyers just handling all kind of crazy stuff.
8: You
7: all right,
8: to
7: y'all.
8: Really have evidence. You can have a broke lawyer and you got to have evidence.
7: Now, that's true. That's true.
8: Yeah, based on the merits of the case.
7: How you going to say that was Will and you don't have the evidence to prove it to somebody else? Almost like your word. And you got to show that proof, baby. All right, moving on. More than a decade after the reshape of the West Coast, hip-hop West Coast thing with Kendrick Lamar and Drake, they returned to the alma mater in Compton last week to attend the groundbreaking ceremony for a new campus at their old school, Centennial High. Now, the ceremony kicked off a redevelopment effort for the school. Will.i.am also joined the event, along with officials from the Compton Unified School District. Dr. Dre also spoke at the ceremony, y'all, and here's a little bit of his speech.
9: On this day, I'm making a commitment, and that commitment is to let go of the notion of giving back. Instead, I'm embracing the power of investing forward, and today isn't just about a new building, it's about a promise kept to the city that made me. We aren't just moving dirt today, we're investing in the next generation that's coming straight out of Compton. We're doing more than construction, we're tearing down walls and opening doors for our next scholars that absolutely have the potential to change this world.
7: Wow, that
10: love
7: is
10: it.
7: So nice.
10: Investing forward,
7: it.
10: Love that.
8: And that was Drake?
7: Dr. Dre.
0: Sir.
8: Oh, Dr. Dre. Okay.
7: Dr. Dre. Yep. So the high school will hold 2,000 students and include a new gym, aquatic center, football stadium, and a new performing arts center that Dr. Dre donated $10 million to help build. So congratulations go out to Dr. Dre and Kendrick giving back in a big way to their hometown. It would have been nice if I was saying Drake and Kendrick, because then that would have mean all the beef is gone, everything would be good. But I'm just happy that they doing this for their community anyway. Moving on, y'all. Rihanna got some fresh ink, y'all, and it was inspired by her kids. Yep, Riri took one of her kids' colorful drawings filled with playful scribbles and marker lines to a tattoo artist who recreated the design on the back of her knee. But while the original artwork featured a mix of bright colors, Rihanna kept the tattoo simple and meaningful with the all-black design. Now, to see it, you got to go to our Instagram stories, okay? Go to Ricky Smiley Morning Show Instagram stories. Rihanna A$AP Rocky currently share 3 children together, RZA, Riot Rose, and baby Rocky Irish, all under the age of 4. All right, y'all, we're going to wrap up the hot spot on that note. But for more information on these stories and more, you can go to RickySmileyMorningShow.com, and you can catch me on all my social media, So Brat.
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8: What's the breaking news around Charm City right now?
16: Yes, this news update. Good morning to you. Hope you had a good Mother's Day weekend. Brought to you by BGE and the Power of Maryland. The Baltimore leaders are proposing a bill to crack down on smoke shops accused of selling illegal weed and controlled substances. The measure will be introduced at 5 p.m. at City Hall and could allow shops to be padlocked after repeated violations. Baltimore police are investigating a shooting near Lexington Market. A 30-year-old man was wounded Sunday morning near Utah Street and is expected to survive. The CDC director says the Hunter virus is not expected to become another COVID-style pandemic. His comments come as passengers were evacuated from an affected cruise ship now docked in Spain. The Orioles celebrated Mother's Day and avoided a sweep at home. Baltimore ended a series against the A's with a 2-1 win. Do you own a small business? 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It's cloudy and 55 degrees outside. 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
7: All right, Ricky Smalley Morning Show. All right, it is about that time for Rock T's Joke of the Day. What up, Rock?
8: What up, Mike? So, what did one hat say to the other hat?
7: What did he say?
8: You wait here. I'll go on ahead. Come on, dog. Come on.
7: Boy, this thing getting worse and worse.
8: You wait here.

0: Walker. I'll go on ahead.
1: Oh, man.
2: It's the fact that you laughing at the end of it, though.
3: Yeah.
0: Good one, dog.
2: How many times you practice so that in the mirror? Hard. You practice that in the mirror at home in the bathroom?
0: Yes, sir. Yes, sir.
3: And the laugh.
4: So excited about
5: it's
4: it.
5: It's interesting, though, Rock T. I kind of like
0: it. You like that, Gary?
6: I think they hate Rock.
0: Come on.
3: Oh, man.
2: Okay.
0: Yeah.
2: No, Gary, no, I don't say that.
6: Come on,
2: Gary. I just caught on what you said. No, sir.
6: No, Gary, sir. Like it's good.
2: He like it for the wrong reason. Don't get it.
3: He's getting ahead of himself.
2: Can't get into that.
0: Yes, sir. Uh-oh.
1: That joke just made headlines.
2: Yeah, whatever.
3: Oh, God.
5: You didn't mess it up, man.
0: All
2: right, Gary, what you got coming up next?
5: Well, yeah, coming up next, it's time to expand your vocabulary with my word of the week next on the Biggest Body Morning Show. Thank you, Roxy.

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5: E-L-G-S-E-S. Eagles!
6: It's time for Gary's Word of the Week.
5: And you know this, man.
7: It is time for the most difficult part of the morning show. It's time to expand your vocabulary with the Word of the Week. And Gary, don't embarrass us. Gary's going to provide us with a new definition, you know, and how to use the word in a sentence. All right, Gary, what word will you be expanding our vocabulary with this week?
8: Well, Ricky, this week's word is easy. Hell, they could have kept this word. This week's word, y'all, is obliviousness.
9: You was close.
8: It is.
7: Oh, that word was close.
9: You was very close, but you didn't get it quite right.
8: Obliviousness.
7: What?
8: Obliviousness, O-B-L-I-V, obliviousness.
9: Change the pronunciation of the E. The emphasis is on O and not ah.
8: What?
9: The emphasis is on O. It's a hard O.
8: Obliviousness.
9: Not a soft O. But yeah.
8: Obliviousness.
9: Yeah, you close enough.
7: But anyway, wouldn't it be obli?
9: Yeah.
10: Yeah, it should be.
7: Obli?
10: Yeah.
9: Yeah.
8: Obliv.
7: Yeah. And when they say obliv.
8: Obliv?
9: Get that confidence draining out of your face.
8: Oblivious.
9: There you go.
10: Yeah.
9: There
10: you go.
8: Well, how you get obliviousness out of
7: O-B-L-I-V? Oblivion, I think. Yeah. Hell, I'm confused now.
9: No, you're not. You got it right.
8: Obliviousness.
10: There you go.
8: Oh, the word is obliviousness. Yeah. Need to spell it like that.
7: Yeah.
8: But anyway,
7: what it mean?
8: Okay, the definition of obliviousness is the state of being unaware, unmindful, or unconscious of one's surroundings or what's happening around them.
7: Okay, now use it in a sentence.
8: My absolute belief that I am an icon of high fashion and good taste speaks to the obliviousness of opinions held by most sane individuals.
7: You get it?
9: Say it again all together. It'll make sense to you.
8: My absolute belief that I am an icon of high fashion and good taste speaks to the obliviousness of opinions held by most sane individuals. The state of being unaware, mindful, or unconscious.
7: Did that make sense, Gary?
8: It sure does. Yeah. I'm trying to figure it out.
9: Oh, it means that you think one thing, but most sane people see something totally different than what your reality is.
7: And all you got to do is read the comments on them videos you make every day. You'll understand exactly why that was written.
8: Well, thank you. So gracious. Huh? Thank you, so gracious.
7: Yeah, thank you for being so kind this morning. Y'all, we're proud of you today, though. Y'all heard it, the word of the week, obliviousness.
8: Now, what let's you say, see. Ricky?
7: Y'all heard what the hell I said. I said it. I think I said it.
11: You said obliviousness.
7: Yeah, this is, no, that's right, right?
11: Yeah, you spelled it with an A.
7: Yeah, I said
9: oh. Oh, yeah, you did replace that O with an A.
7: Obliviousness. I got
9: it's
7: it.
9: Hard, though. Yeah.
12: The alien, alien. Ricky Smiley Morning Show, baby.
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23: 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As you move towards Merritt Boulevard and 695 is actually closed out in Dundalk due to an accident involving a motorcycle. Also an accident at Enza and East Monument Street. Also a medical emergency here on 895 northbound at Shell Road out. And of course, 895 southbound. Moving towards the north end of the Harbor Tunnel that picks up at Boston Street. Watch out for slow ups. Also, things are slow and heavy traffic on the outer loop of the Beltway. Moving towards 795 on the west side. 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As high as the day will actually go up in the 60s, and a chance of showers this morning and mostly cloudy. 55 and cloudy out. 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
0: Gary.
1: My God, honey. Coming up next, y'all, the real ex-husbands. I'm going to tell y'all what they're talking about doing next. We get some out of the morning show. Hey.

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3: It's Gary, baby.
5: 5-6 minutes after the hour, Gary has the tea and the cooler today. What up, Gary?
6: Good morning, Ricky. Good morning, America. Good morning to you. It's Monday, a beautiful, beautiful day in the neighborhood. And here's what's happening in celebrity news. Y'all, everybody's excited and anticipating, y'all. This show will come out, y'all. What am I talking about? The ex-husband, y'all. Yes, they're talking about the ex-husbands, honey, of Atlanta. That's Todd Tucker, Candy's ex-husband. They're saying he may be launching, y'all, the ex-husband of Atlanta spinoff with Apollo, which is Phaedra's ex-husband, Croy, which is, what's her name, honey, ex-husband, Kim Zolciak, thank you. And Peter, y'all, so I'm excited about it because, you know, I think they should come out and they should have their show. They said the cast, this is already looking like a most wanted gallery, baby, of reality TV legends. Now, they said the insiders are saying, y'all, that Todd has been working overtime to bridge the gap, y'all, between these former peach holders, and the project is moving in full steam ahead.
5: That's a great concept now, you think about it.
6: Mm-hmm. Yes, but they say, well, the tea would really be, honey, if Simon come on. They say once Simon sign on, it is a wrap. They say it's going to be
5: they
6: the
5: going to let him come over here and do it?
6: Well, they may let him come on. They just might do it via
7: Zoom.
6: By Zoom or something or whatever. But I think they should let him come on over and do his part and get back on the boat and go back where he came from or where he lived at or whatever.
7: But how would that work? They would just be hanging out together being catty?
6: Well, I don't know. Just like the Hollywood husband.
5: Dating again. Mm-hmm.
6: And they talked about that too. Exactly. Yeah, the dating definitely.
5: Don't want to shade on their ex.
6: Right. Yep.
5: It's a lot of content there for sure.
6: Yep. And that's what they
7: would be
6: saying.
7: Messy.
6: Yes,
5: it would be.
6: Well, they're saying, y'all, the messy mission, they say it won't be your typical business-focused show. They say, according to MTL, they're saying that the series will dive into the unfiltered and messy details of their lives post-divorce. Now, the drama of it, they're saying the show will cover their current dating life, their struggles with co-parenting, and most importantly, them trashing their beautiful, famous exes. Now, the missing link, they said, Todd, just reportedly, y'all, in high levels talk with Simon, like I just said earlier, and they said if Simon signs on, expect the legal drama, y'all, and under the scammer allegation to be a center stage. So
8: I don't know if Simon can sign on, cause ain't he over there? He can't come back, right? Not with President Trump.
6: Well,
8: and ICE get him, and then they put him over there.
6: Yeah, but
8: he made him go home.
6: Yeah, but he may come on back there, cause honey, Simon,
8: they ain't gonna let him come back for no TV
5: now, if
8: show,
5: production
8: Gary.
5: Get involved, just like I know, you know, a lot of acts that come into the United States of production get involved and have him here for X amount of days so he can film. I mean, they could probably pull it off.
9: Get him a green card.
6: Yep. Yeah.
8: I doubt if they gonna do all that, y'all.
6: I don't think.
8: No, not.
7: Aww. They ain't got the right complexion
8: they ain't
7: for
8: doing
7: that.
6: Well, I'm a
8: maybe some of my maggot.
5: Well, you know what they have to do. They have to do that for the Universe Soul Circus. Most of them from other countries, they work it. They get it done.
6: Yep, they come on down. So, and Simon would be great. We would love to have Simon and see what's up.
8: No,
6: we could hear.
8: Because you know, all he gonna do is say, no, he can't. No, well, we don't want to see Simon. We don't want him to be bashing Portia. We don't want him to try to say nothing against her. We love Portia, and we ain't having that. Don't do that.
6: Well, speak for yourself. I love Simon, and I love.
8: You don't even know Simon, Gary.
6: But I know he was married to Portia.
8: But do you know him at all? Talking about you know him and love him. How you love him and you don't even know him?
5: Well, let me break.
8: Come on, Gary, don't do that.
6: Let me break this down. Portia was married to Simon. I didn't know Portia was married to Simon. Left Simon to go with whoever that new girl is. I would have never thought that, so I don't know Portia neither. But anyway, that's even here. Moving on, and other celebrity news.
8: What?
6: Baby, honey. Miss Cardi
7: so confused.
6: B.
7: Wow.
6: Confused. Cardi B is back, honey. They said Cardi B and Stephon Diggs, honey, they sparked a reunion rumor at Mother's Day Wellness event. Now, they said Cardi B baby pulled up as the ultimate surprise guest at the Diggs Deep Foundation's Mother's Day Wellness on this past weekend, I should say. Now, they said, honey, well, the acquitted star, y'all, was busy giving back to the community, at least while he was giving back to me. They say he was also seemingly taking back his lady. Now, the pair, who reportedly split back in February amidst some cheating drama, didn't show up, honey, together, but they were all over each other. This is not Brad, speak on that. This is love. This woman loved this man. This man did her like a dog, alleged, but she back with him because she loved him, whatever he does. But to make matters even better, here's what his beautiful mama said, what Cardi did for her.
1: Look at Isabella. Look at that hardware. Oh my goodness. Thank you so much. What a Mother's Day.
6: Cardi B, honey, gave her mother-in-law, honey, a Chanel purse, honey, for Mother's Day. She called it a Bella, so people are being very messy. They say, honey, it was a Bella, his ex-girlfriend name, and she was saying the purse was named after her. Honey, was the purse really a Coach, and she thought it was a Bella and a Chanel. So I don't know, honey, but nevertheless, she gave the woman a purse.
5: Boy, you messy as hell, man.
8: I'm trying just to not say nothing.
6: I wouldn't have gave her nothing.
8: That was very sweet, Gary.
6: She obviously has
8: a relationship with his mother, and it's Mother's Day, and that was so sweet for her.
5: But then the moment that the ex-girlfriend said,
6: thank you. That's where the hell I'm going in. No, I would have gave her nothing.
8: But y'all can't do that. There's children and stuff involved, and the mother is still in it has a decent relationship with the mothers of the children.
5: But she should have got her purse out of Target. And I'm with
6: thank
5: Gary.
6: Thank you. Damn,
8: now, she can't get. Come on now.
6: Yes,
8: Cardi B ain't finna buy nobody nothing cheap.
6: Well, she should have. Look, the woman treated her cheap and had his dog.
0: No, Cardi B's so mature for that.
8: She did not.
0: She's so mature for it.
6: Mature my butt, honey.
8: Thank
6: I wouldn't have gave her nothing, honey.
8: Grown women not being petty. We should applaud that.
6: After she had publicly humiliated you?
8: She didn't publicly humiliate
6: her. She had this other woman up there with her.
8: No, the other woman should not have said, I love you, whatever she did, what she did when she was on camera. That's what messed it all up.
6: No, the mama should have said, listen, Kamika, we going to this game, honey. You just sit and don't say nothing. You know,
8: no,
6: Cardi
8: that's
6: and Stephon
8: not how it
5: what's the name, Gary?
6: Kamika.
8: It's not on the mama if somebody do something stupid.
6: Mm. Well, Brett, I beg to differ. Okay. Not that said it. Did y'all know what time it is?
9: Sha-la-la.
6: Sha-la-la, Brad.
9: Sha-la-la-la-la.
6: Sha-la-la to
9: you.
6: Sha-la-la-la-la-la. The Kahlua today is one of my favorite Kahluas. My Kahlua today, y'all, is Azuri. On the high end, you say Azuri, and on the low end, you say beautiful sky.
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17: Well, traffic, good morning to you. 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Stop and go traffic moving around southbound. This is on 895 making your way towards the Harbor Tunnel. That picks up at Boston, O'Donnell Street. Watch out for delays in which a medical emergency. We still watching this northbound on 895 moving towards exit 8. Also, an accident here on Enzer Street right at East Miami Street. Also, Peninsula Expressway southbound remains closed due to an accident involving a motorcycle moving towards Merritt Boulevard. Make sure your family stays comfortable all season long. 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And highs will actually be in the lower 60s and mostly cloudy and a chance of showers for this morning. 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
1: Starting morning show. Wanna know what you calling from? So come on,
2: Daniela, and I'm from Toledo, Ohio. I went with my mom, my dad, my sister, and my brother and my granny. Happy Mother's Day. And wake up, wake up, wake up.
3: Westport, Mississippi. I want to wake up my godson, Jordan Young. Wake up, wake up, wake up, wake up, Slick.
4: 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Wake up, wake up, Citrus Park, wake up.
5: It's Houston, Texas calling in. We ready for the cruise, man. We going on Virgin Voyages. Ricky, what's up, man? We need some music and not the same people. Now, y'all don't bring them same people up there. Houston, Texas, okay. We coming cruising. Wake

0: y'all. 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Jeff Johnson got three things you need to know. Jeff, good morning, man.
1: Man, good morning, good brother. Happy Mother's Day to every single mother that was not told Happy Mother's Day. Just want to say we love you. Listen, Rick, it is Mental Health Awareness Month. And I want to talk about the breadth and depth of this over the next couple of weeks. But we spend a lot of time talking about black men's health like the biggest issue is awareness. It is not. We are aware that we're stressed, that we're anxious, that we're exhausted, disconnected, angry, numb, overworked, isolated, and even emotionally shut down. But the issue is that too many of us were trained to believe that those things are normal. And we also know, hopefully, that there's not. Here's a reality. According to the CDC and the American Psychological Association, men account for nearly 80% of suicides in the country. Suicide rates among black men in particular have risen over the last several years, and it's even impacting our boys. And black men are significantly less likely to seek mental health treatment even when we're experiencing anxiety, depression, or serious distress. So let me say this clearly before I go forward. This conversation is not about just black men. Mental health impacts all of us, including our sisters. And throughout this month, I'm going to spend some time talking about black women, black families, our community healing too. But one of the reasons I'm centering black men today is because culturally, black women have generally done a better job than we have of making mental health an actual practice and priority. Sisters are more likely to seek counseling, build support circles, talk openly about emotional exhaustion, and normalize therapy, rest, and vulnerability with each other. We, on the other hand, often are still trapped in performance mode, even with each other, trying to look strong around the only brothers that we can actually be weak around. And if we're honest, too many of us only deal with mental health once there's a crisis, a breakup, addiction, rage, isolation, burnout, or even emotional collapse. We have to stop treating healing like an emergency response and start treating it like maintenance, discipline, self-respect, self-love. I don't want to spend the rest of my time talking about the fire because we know it. So first, we got to unlearn the idea that power means emotional suppression. A lot of us were taught that being solid means never needing help, never crying, never resting, never admitting fear, never saying I don't know, never saying I'm hurt. That's not power. That's survival programming. Real power is emotional regulation, self-awareness. Real power is the ability to communicate frustration without destruction. Real power is being able to apologize. Real power is being able to hear accountability without collapsing into ego, shame, or defensiveness. And brothers, accountability is not supposed to be humiliation. Too many men avoid healing spaces because every mistake becomes a lifetime sentence. Some of us grew up in environments where admitting failure meant permanent punishment. So instead of telling the truth, brothers often hide. We need circles where accountability means I own my behavior, I repair what I can, I grow, I evolve, not you will now be defined by your worst moment forever. Second, we need spaces that reward health instead of performance. Too many of us gather around distraction over discovery. But where are the spaces where brothers can honestly talk about fear, burnout, fatherhood, loneliness, therapy, addiction, financial pressures, and identity? And if we don't have it, we got to build it. Every brother does not need therapy first. Some brothers need community before they can even trust therapy. That means building intentional circles. And some of the stuff might sound crazy to some of us, but whether it's walking, workout groups, check-ins, group therapy, faith spaces with emotional honesty, monthly dinners where there's real conversation, mentorship circles, groups that are not built around fake alpha male performance, but about evolution and real power. Third, black men need practical wellness systems, not random motivation. And so four things, right, real quick, build true circles. Find at least one or two brothers you can trust and normalize honest conversation, not highlights or jokes, truth. Second, learn to tell people what you need so that you can be helpful there. Three, reduce isolation. Rick, I don't know if you know, as black women get older, they get more community. As we get older, we get more isolated, which is why we got that uncle or pop, whoever, that don't do nothing except sit in front of the TV by himself.
2: Yep.
1: Last, get professional support before crisis. We can't wait until stuff explode to get help. And let me give you some real resources. If you need immediate support, call or text 988. Brothers can also look at Therapy for Black Men, BEAM, which is Black Emotional and Mental Health Collective. Three, the Boris Lawrence Henson Foundation, These organizations offer culturally competent therapist groups and mental health resources. And before I get out of here, we got to stop confusing image with identity. A lot of us know how to perform masculinity. Not enough of us know how to experience peace. And so if we're serious about protecting black men so that we can protect black women, we can't just teach men how to survive harder. We got to teach our brothers how to live as fully as possible. That's what I got for you, brother.
0: That's good stuff, Jeff. Thank you, man. Real
1: Absolutely,
0: good stuff.
1: Man.
0: Jeff, let everybody know how you can be reached.
1: Y'all can hit me at Jeff's Nation on IG. Love y'all. Have a fantastic Monday. I'll talk to y'all Thursday.
0: All right, love you, big dog.
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2: This news update, good morning, brought to you by BGE and Empower Maryland. Maryland State Police are investigating a deadly three-vehicle crash involving an MTA bus in Anne Arundel County. The crash happened early Sunday at Dorsey and Telegraph Roads, with speed and possible impaired driving are believed to be factors. The State Department is stepping up enforcement against parents behind on child support. Officials say passports can now be denied or revoked for anyone owing more than $2,500 in unpaid court order support. Baltimore honored Tupac Friday by renaming part of Greenmount Avenue in Penn Lucie as Tupac Shakur Way. The Orioles also celebrated Tupac with bobblehead night at Camden Yards Friday night, where 20,000 bobbleheads were given away. And I need one. 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As high as the day will go up in the 60s and mostly cloudy and showers in the forecast for this morning. 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
1: J-A-H Lion Sound. Hey, appreciate you, big dog. Hey, man, I want to shout out to everybody that came out to Helium Comedy Club Friday and Saturday in Atlanta and had a... Boy, hey, shout out to everybody that came out of Hattiesburg, Mississippi last night, boy. Shout out to Chris Customs, man. Hey, y'all.
0: Yeah.
1: Hey, your boy Chris Customs had me sharp last night, boy. I had on my Phi Beta Sigma blue and white. They were cracking on. I was getting roasted. Man, you coming out on stage looking like a Sigma. Rock, I had on them white pants, boy, and that blue blazer, boy. Your boy was clean.
0: Come on, God.
1: Boy, them Sigmas got up, boy. They thought I was a Sigma.
2: Blue fight.
1: Nah, man, I love y'all, man. Shout out to you, Chris, man. That's a nice suit, man. Well, I was youth pastor Sharp. You know when they let the youth pastor.
2: Yes, sir.
1: You know, yes, sir, man. Thank y'all, Hattiesburg, Mississippi. Reggie Collier, man. Burnell, thank y'all, man, for coming out. My friends, my big brother. You remember Reggie Collier? Proxy, come on now.
2: Which one? Reggie?
1: Yeah, Dallas Cowboys, baby.
2: Oh, yes, sir.
1: Yeah, man. Yeah. Good, bro. Black Tony, what's up, man?
3: Hey, Shady, what's up? Hey, first out, let me tell you.
1: Ain't no starting the week off like this, man.
3: Ain't nobody starting no week off like nothing, cuz. You better let me tell you what happened. And so you could know what, understand what's going on. Cause you jumping to
1: I'm jumping cause you ain't here.
3: But just cause I'm ain't done don't mean that it ain't no good reason why I'm ain't done. You just jumping to a conclusion. Sorry. No, get off of your conclusion and let me get to the point of why I'm not done. Let me apologize for last week. I had to call my cousin and fill in for me for a couple of days. I'm working on something real big. And this what you don't understand, Shadi. You think you the only one with your little blue suit and all that woo-da-woo. But I'm out here working on something big, a big thing for the community. Right. No, how about that, Shadi? I'm trying to do something big for the community. I'm talking about...
1: And that's what radio is all about, man. It's about community service.
3: Shadi, this is way more bigger than me coming to work right now. Because this took all my time, all my money to put this thing together, Shadi.
1: How much money you put up on it?
3: I'm talking about some hundreds of dollars, boy. I done put some thing together, but I bought me... I've been dealing with the radio sale people. I've been dealing with the you see, Shawty. I'm finna show you what's going on now. I'm finna drop it tomorrow, Shawty. Big announcement. Don't miss the Rick and Smiley Money Show tomorrow morning. Cause when I come to work tomorrow, I got something.
1: Oh, you are coming.
3: Big what I'm dropping, Shawty.
1: So you are gonna come.
3: Yo, I'm gonna be though. I'm going to be there and I'm putting on a suit.
4: Yo. Oh, wow.
1: So the day is the preface that you are coming tomorrow and you're going to wear a suit.
3: Yo, because I got one. What? I got one from the suit place where they get three suits for $99.
1: Yeah, and what kind of cologne you rocking? What kind of cologne you rocking?
3: And cool water.
2: Come on, dog. With the blue
3: got it from TJ Maxx right up there by the old register. And I got the three suit for $99, and you get the suit, the shirt, the belt, and the socks, and the shoes.
1: Man. So you promising everybody tomorrow?
3: Yeah, I'm going to be there because look, this is a big Black Tony community project, and this is going to change the whole Black community.
1: Man, I'm excited, man. I just thank
3: God. I'm helping the folks out, boy. I'm here to help the folks out.
1: We've been praying, man. Man, God answered my prayer. I went to church for Mother's Day, man. I prayed for you, man. I went to the altar, man. I had tears in my eyes, bro.
3: Well, you need to have tears in your eyes because they told me you was at the club on Saturday, and they said you bald. They said,
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9: 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We're watching an accident out on the Baltimore-Washington Parkway. This is northbound at Nursery Road. Move to the left shoulder. Southbound 295 moving towards Arundel Mills Boulevard is actually slow with traffic. Also, things are building up on the outer loop of the Beltway as you move east to west out on the Baltimore Beltway. The stars are build up at Bel Air Road moving towards 795 out there. It's a jammed up traffic situation. Also, moving towards the Harbor Tunnel is slow. Making your way towards the Fort McHenry Tunnel, we got slow traffic. 97 southbound moving towards 32 is jammed up here. A heads up from BGE, always stay at least 10 feet away from overhead power lines. If you must work within 10 feet, call BGE first at 1-800-685-0123. It's the law. It's 54 degrees and cloudy. As high as the day, will actually go up in the 60s. And of course, a chance of showers for this morning and mostly cloudy. 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
34: Women are incapable of being happy.
35: Why do you say that?
34: 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Women with big boobs, they get breast reduction. 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I mean, you can't make that species happy. If they're light-skinned, they want to get darker. There is no making them happy. They got eyebrows. They shave them off and draw new ones on. There is no making that species happy. When the Almighty created woman, he created a weird animal.
1: Oh, my God.
36: Oh, that's true.
1: All right, Jerry, what you got coming up?
36: Coming up, Beyonce got something going on, baby. You won't believe what it is.

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5: All right, 6 minutes after the hour, Gary has the T and the color of the day. Gary, good morning.
6: Good morning, Ricky. Good morning to you. It's Monday, a beautiful, beautiful day in the neighborhood. And here's what's happening in celebrity news. Y'all, Beyonce is back, baby. Now, you know, honey, she was just at the Met Gala, honey, in her skeletal-looking outfit, according to Miss DJ Johnson. She said that girl looks very boring, honey. But nevertheless, honey, they said Miss Beyonce is set to release something big, honey, following her Met Gala return. It's being reported, it's rumored, yeah, they're saying she's going to come out with a pop album. Yep, they say Miss Carter, honey, is going to come out with her a pop album. And a lot of people saying, girl, you just took all the children money, honey, on that last tour you had, honey. Can you, like, let the girls get their money back together before you come on out? But they're saying, honey, she's going to be doing it. She's going to release this new album. They're saying it's Beyonce is releasing a new single or album in what, y'all? The next few weeks, honey, our month now. And they say after Beyonce made that appearance at this year's Met Gala, there's a high chance, honey, of the singer making a return with new music in the coming months. Now, I tipped y'all at 1/3 to release new music. They say it could be very likely coinciding, y'all, with recent reports suggesting, y'all, it could even be, y'all, by the end of May.
7: She should.
6: Yeah, should she?
7: Absolutely. She should do pop. She should do country. She should do everything and anything she want to do.
6: Well, look at Jesus, Brad. Mm-hmm. I'm glad you agree, honey. She should just stay home with them cheering and help those
7: absolutely
6: children out
7: not.
6: And stuff and do that.
7: No, her voice gets people through, honey. When they listen to these Beyonce songs,
6: they get them. Her voice get them broke too. All the money she be charging for a concert.
7: No,
6: but,
7: absolutely
6: mean, you know.
7: Not. The people enjoy themselves.
6: They do.
7: Yes, Gary.
6: Oh, they enjoy themselves. But nevertheless,
7: did you go to the concert this past time?
6: Did not just say, honey, she give people money. Hell, I ain't got no money. I didn't have the money to go. I had to wait till my damn income tax check comes.
7: Oh Lord.
6: But I'm gonna catch the next one when she do her pop one, honey. I'm trying to catch that one. I'll be saved up by the time she decides to release her pop album. But congratulations to Beyonce. I mean, I hope she wear that outfit that she went to the Met Gala, honey.
7: She's not going
6: to
7: wear the same thing. Now, you know better.
6: Well, honey, Miss Johnson said, honey, that outfit was very boring, honey. And she said the girls did not eat that night.
7: It don't matter. Everybody knows she looked beautiful.
8: Outfit.
7: I know.
6: All them feathers that looking skeletal like Miss EJ said, honey. And so, I mean, you know, Beyonce overdressed. Yes, Magic Johnson's.
8: Who made him the fashion girl?
7: Right.
6: Oh, baby, Miss EJ knows fashion, baby. That girl be like, darling, honey. She's like,
7: Beyonce looked beautiful. Everybody already know that. They gave her her props already.
8: He should have been out there with the New York Knicks in the
6: pool. Oh, baby.
9: And he is tall.
6: Yeah, baby, we love her. EJ is the new Little Richard, baby. She's the spokesperson, honey.
8: She's supposed to have a triple-double. All them good
10: too
8: stats
10: big.
8: Like everybody else. Yeah.
6: Well, anyway, congratulations, honey, to Miss Beyonce, because we love Beyonce. She's doing great things for the community, so congratulations goes out to her, honey, because I love her, and I love all that she does, honey. So, Beyonce, girl, do you come on out with this new pop album? We can't wait to hear it, honey, and so on and so forth. All right, moving on to another celebrity news, y'all. Baby Neo is speaking out. Yes, Neo said he is sick of y'all, and he's sick of being canceled over his polyamorous relationship, honey, with his three wives, honey. He said they are definitely a family, and here's what Neo had to say.
11: It's almost like you can be a great person. You can show respect and appreciation. But the second you do something that they don't agree with, cancel. People say the dumbest stuff like it's degrading. Degrading to who? I'm not lying to nobody. Everybody is here by choice. Like who's being degraded? Who's being disrespected? What are you talking about?
6: Exactly. I mean, those women there, about they want to be there. It's not like, and is there anything wrong with having three wives? I mean, if you have the money to take care of them, then they said, as long as you got the money to take care of them, that's all that matters and stuff. We can want three wives. And see there, I mean,
1: I don't think they're wives. Isn't that illegal? Can you have three wives?
0: I mean, you can call them what you want, but if everybody in the situation is happy, like he said, what's
8: right?
0: Who got a problem with it? Exactly. If they ain't complaining, why you worried?
8: Let's go.
6: And he feeding them and stuff like that. So long as they eating and stuff, he's feeding them. I mean, congratulations to Neil and his beautiful family, his beautiful polyamorous family, y'all. All right, my final story, y'all. This is so touching, y'all. Nick Cannon, honey, and DDG. I mean, these two grown men, they had a few words, you know, when they do all that back and forth, when people be going back and forth, what y'all call it, roasting?
8: Beef.
6: So beefing, yeah. DDG and Nick Cannon had a few words, and I don't know if DDG, honey, said the right thing to Nick Cannon, y'all. Here's how that went down.
9: Nick doing this show just to pay child support, but really you should wild and abort.
10: Wild and abort? That's horrible. I'll give you one. Talk about my kids, yeah, that's fine, but at least my baby mama let me see mine.
5: Oh, my God.
0: That would be dirty.
9: You like 60 plus and still not married. We don't know shit about you but Mariah Carey.
0: Oh.
5: Oh, they was going in.
6: Was
5: that on Wildin' Out?
0: Yeah.
6: Oh my God, it made me nervous and stuff. Cause you know, in this day and time, people like to shoot. And I was hoping that DDG guy didn't pull out no gun, but he didn't. He just had his hand in his pocket.
0: Nobody pulled out a gun on Wildin' Out.
6: Well, but honey, you know, nobody pulled out a gun in church either, but they do. So, but anyway, it just had me bawled, but I'm so glad they resolved it, and they just was going back and forth with one another and stuff, and they resolved it, but I feel bad for DDG, because Hallie, I think she let him see the halo now. I don't know if she let him see him or not, but they brought that up, and that was not a good look, and then it was not a good look when he brought it up about Mariah Carey. I started to call Brad and see if that was true, but I just listened to that and just left it alone. But anyway, so congratulations to them.
5: Man, you messed up.
1: Messy today.
6: None of that said and did, y'all know what time it is. Thank you.
12: Sha-la-la-la-la-la. Sha-la-la-la-la-la.
6: Hit it, girl.
12: Sha-la-la-la.
5: They're going to do the Kahlua.
6: Kahlua today, that is one of my favorite Kahlua. My Kahlua today, y'all, is Azure. On the high end, you say Azure, and on the low end, you say beautiful, clear sky. That's your Kahlua for today.
5: Clear sky, Azure. That's a beautiful Kahlua. Y'all, give it up for Gary with the team. All right, y'all, it's Money Monday. Coming up, y'all, Janine Thorne is here to answer all of your financial planning questions. Y'all, hit us up. 8669-RICKY, 8669-RICKEY. 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
7: What you got on traffic?
10: Yeah, well, traffic. Good morning, Baltimore. 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Looks like in the Curtis Bay section of the city on Pennington Avenue, we got a box truck on fire. And, of course, this is actually at East Ordinance Road out in Curtis Bay this morning. Also, looks like stop and go traffic on the BW Parkway southbound, sliding down towards Arundamos Boulevard and 175 this morning. Also, looks like 97 southbound out in Crownsville is actually slow. 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And cloudy skies with highs in the lower 60s and a slight chance of showers for this morning. Okay, success starts with your drive. You bring the fire. 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It's currently 55 degrees and cloudy out on this Monday morning. Be careful out. 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
24: All right, y'all, 27 minutes after the hour. 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
25: 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But think about it this way, Ricky. A plane ticket that cost us $400 last year. This year, that same plane ticket is already at $460. So the rates are definitely going up. But we know it's these fuel costs. We also know with like Spirit Airlines closing, those discount air providers, those actually help keep the prices down. That's why these prices are going up. And then last couple things, please use your reward points. That certainly can help. And then be careful, y'all, who are using those Afterpay systems like Afterpay and Klarna. You're adding more interest to an already expensive plane ticket. Please pace yourself.
26: That is absolutely true, Janai, because I just got a ticket. 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
25: 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You could potentially negotiate free parking or even ask them to throw in breakfast as well. So again, do that. And again, a great opportunity to use your reward points if you have any.
2: Right. All right. So costs associated with a hotel stay and food, it adds up. Like you just said, you know, you got to try to get that food in there. What would you suggest on cutting back for costing? What about driving? Would driving be a better idea? I mean, gas is high now. I don't know.
25: I know, Alfreda, these gas rates are crazy, but certainly still cheaper than flying. But when you think about hotels and food, that's why a lot of people are kind of flipping to those Airbnb options so they can have access to that full kitchen, or even hotels that have a kitchen option as well. So I think we need to be a little bit more flexible and be okay with potentially cooking a couple of meals, maybe even if it's just breakfast, so we can save some money.
24: And what tips do you have for the people that's doing a staycation?
25: I think, Ricky, we need to be okay with having a staycation. You know, doing something local that we can drive to. Maybe you're going to drive a couple hours away and come back the same day. You may not be able to do the big blowout trip like you did last year. But let our kids do some research to find some fun things that we could do close. Go hang out for the day and come back the same day, too. And maybe we could do a few of those as well. But get your children involved to help you do that research.
26: Well, before you go, Janai, do you have any tips of navigating the cost of cruises?
25: Same thing with cruises, like everything else. You want to start as early as possible. There is an app, though. It's called Shipmate. Again, Shipmate. And it can actually help you track the cruise fares. But, again, be flexible with your travel dates and also be flexible with the islands that you want to go to. That may help you find cheaper fares.
24: And I just want real quick, Janai, do they run special on like amusement parks? Because you know I'm a roller coaster enthusiast. Did I pronounce that the right way? I did.
1: Enthusiast.
24: What did I say?
25: You said you threw an N in there. Roller coaster too.
24: I am obsessed with that damn Busch Gardens, that Kumba, that Montu, the Cheetah. Yeah.
26: The Shikra gonna sit you
24: over the hill and let you think about your actions and then drop you.
1: Roll coaster, man. Hey, can I throw something in there too, Janai? When people are calling these.
25: Say that again, I didn't hear you.
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24: I know that's right. Hey, I'm going to be taking your phone calls. 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Hit us up at 866-9-RICKY, 866-9-R-I-C-K-E-Y. 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
13: This news update brought to you by Posnay Court Attorneys at Law. Baltimore police are investigating the death of an 18-year-old woman found inside of a West Baltimore home on Baker Street Sunday afternoon. Detectives are awaiting autopsy results. Energy Secretary Chris Wright says Trump is open to suspending the federal gas tax to help lower prices. AAA reports the national average hit $4.52 a gallon Sunday, up more than 50% since the Iran war began. Baltimore County Councilman Wade Catch is resigning after 11 years representing District 3, citing health reasons. County leaders, including Congressman Johnny O, praised his bipartisan service and leadership. And the Orioles celebrated Mother's Day and avoided a sweep at home. Baltimore ended its series against the A's with a 2-1 win. The O's continued today at Camden Yards against the Yankees. After an accident you're ignored by insurance companies, lawyers, doctors, and body shops at Posnay Court, they'll fight for you. 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
14: Hey, it's Ryan the Lion, and if you didn't hang out inside the Lion's Den, then you miss moments like this with Tisha Campbell.
15: Martin had promised me to roll. Like, when we did Boomerang together, he was like, okay, T, whatever I do first, I want you to play the wife or the girlfriend. I was like, okay, Martin, sure. Because you're used to people like saying they're going to do something not follow through. But Martin was a follow thrower. Okay. Man. I know I'm making up words. And it just so happened that I had just booked another show. And so I told Martin, no,
14: what?
15: I can't do it. Yes. Nobody knows that.
13: Nine.
16: Attorney advertising. 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
17: 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He told me everybody in pain. My mom was in the car. My wife was in the car. I said, you ain't go to the hospital? I said, get up now. Go to the hospital and call Top Dog Law. Tell me how it happened. Exactly what happened. Told me he was on the expressway

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1: I have 5 children, 4 out the own, and 50% of my husband's retirement comes to me, and the other 50 with them. 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
2: Hey, good morning. 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
0: 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Good morning.
3: Yes, hi. My question is, I would like to know what's the best route of going, of moving your money from a 401k since you're getting ready to turn 65 and retire. Where should you move it to, like to an IRA or just to a checking account?
2: Good morning. Thank you so much for asking this question, because what you do not want to do is roll that over to a checking account. If you do that, you are now making it a taxable event. So you can roll it from your 401k to an IRA account and not pay anything. But when you do it the other way, that could become, again, a taxable event. Now, people need to understand, you can leave the money at your company's 401k. You do not have to roll it over. You just want to check the fees. You want to know the fees of what the 401k account is charging you, also what the new IRA account is. Also compare what investment options you have as well. Great question.
0: Yeah, I was going to say the same thing. Could they move it to like a insurance policy or an IUL index?
2: Again, you want to be clear on the taxable event that's going to happen, because you don't want to play with that money. We need that money for retirement. Most people just roll it to another IRA.
0: Love it. Take another call. Ricky Smiley Morning Show. You are on with Janai Thornton. Good morning.
4: Hi. My question is about travel. What do you do if you have points with Spirit as well as a refunded ticket sitting in the queue?
2: Hey, good morning. Unfortunately, you're not going to get any compensation at all for those points. Please check out Spirit's website, how they're handling any refunded tickets. So for those people who had tickets booked and were unable to travel, I would contact my credit card company just to see if I could dispute that charge if Spirit is not offering any refunds. But again, because you have that credit out there, see what policy they have listed on their site.
0: We got time for one more call. Janai, Ricky Smiley Morning Show, you are on with Janai Thornton. Good morning.
1: I am 62 years old, and I have a savings of over $10,000, and I want to know, how can I invest that to grow a little bit more money?
2: A great way to begin investing is I would establish an account at a company like Vanguard or Charles Schwab or Fidelity. I would put that money in. You can put it in all at one time, or you could begin to slowly put it in. But the key is, we need to keep adding to the account. You want to, again, know your investment goals, because if you're already over 65, you don't want to take a whole lot of risk at this point, because you want to make sure that money is there for you. But again, check out Vanguard, Fidelity, Charles Schwab to get started.
0: Love it. Janai, well, if people could not get through this morning, how can they contact you?
2: Of course, you can always follow me on social media and send me your questions at Janai Thornton. That's JINITHORNTON. Have a great day, everybody.
0: Appreciate you, Janai. Yes, indeed. We got the mix that's going to stay in your head all day. With Jawline Sounds, that's coming up next on the Ricky Smiley Morning Show.
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0: What you got on traffic?
11: Well, traffic brought to you by BGE and Empower Maryland this morning. As we slide outside on the roadways, the 70 eastbound is actually slow with traffic here between Baltimore National Pike moving towards 29. The outer loop of the Beltway on the west side actually slow moving towards Baltimore National Pike, in which traffic volume picks up at 795. An accident to report to you on 100 eastbound at Coca-Cola Drive. Also looking at an accident on 95 southbound at 32 down in Jessup. And looks like this box truck we're still watching on Pennington Avenue out and Curtis Bay this morning on fire. 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It's 55 degrees and light rain showers in some areas here, as temperatures will go up in the 60s and mostly cloudy for your Monday. 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
12: Hey, it's Ryan the Lion, and if you didn't hang out inside the Lion's Den, then you miss moments like this.
13: Hey, this is Al. What's up, Ryan?
14: Appreciate you guys, man. Yes, yes, yes. Tell me something good.
12: I know one reason you should be very happy today.
14: Okay.
12: Your name did not show up in the Epstein files. Your name, I know it's not in there.
14: Hey, good, good, good.
12: Another reason you should be very happy. You're calling number 9 right now, man. Congratulations.
14: Yes. Thank you, man.
12: Let's go.
14: Yes.
12: Let's go.
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16: 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But the

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It's a party with a purpose, man, and that purpose is raising money for the United Negro College Fund. Just go to onevoyagecruise.com right now to book your cabin today. Up next, we're going to be talking with Executive Vice President of the UNCF, Dr. Walter Kimbrough, is in the building. That's next on

0: man, I'm so excited to be hosting the One Voyage 2026. Man, this cruise is about to be lit. We got performances by T.I., Rick Ross, Keith Sweat, Eight, just to name a few. Beach parties, man, a whole lot of fun. And we sail October the 26th through November the 1st. Man, it's a party with a purpose. And that purpose is to benefit HBCU. Proceeds from the cruise go to benefit the UNCF. And with us today is the Executive Vice President of the UNCF, Dr. Walter Kimbrough, ladies and gentlemen. Hey, good morning, Dr. Kimbrough.
1: Hey, what's up, man? How you doing?
0: Man, happy to have you this morning, man. So excited. Tell us exactly what you'll be doing with the money that we raise for the UNCF.
1: Well, as everyone knows, for over 80 years, UNCF has been the preeminent fundraising organization for HBCUs and for people of color all across this country. UNCF is a part right now. We're conducting a over $1 billion capital campaign, and a lot of that money is going to support our institutions and our students. Y'all know how things are right now. People are struggling, high price of gas, all the things that are going on. So it's really important now for people to step up to help our young people go to college. So this cruise is just another one of those great events that UNCF will help to produce and work with everyone so that we can help our students go to school.
2: Right. So I have a couple questions, actually. I know you spent a decade leading Dillard University and also served as interim president at Talladega College. So you know firsthand, you know, what these students and these families are dealing with financially. And of course, there's been some back and forth about student loan forgiveness. But at the same time, you know, students are scrambling just to cover tuition, housing, books, basic expenses. I literally just got a text from my sophomore at OU like, hey, could you put some money in my account? So how serious is the funding gap right now at HBCUs? And how important are scholarships and outside support to keeping students in school and you know, helping these institutions grow?
1: It's very important. So over that time, I started as a president in 2004 for Philander Smith. So I have almost 20 years as a president on the ground to see what's going on. And so you see ebbs and flows in terms of federal support, in terms of state support. And so UNCF has always tried to make sure that we can fill in those gaps, which I think UNCF has done a great job doing as a president, always to make sure that our students had the kind of resources that they need. So that gap continues, and there's just different things that are going on now. Our climate is different. We're dealing with the crisis overseas in Iran and those kinds of things. And so this is very important for us to continue to do because, as you indicated with your student, I got one in college and one that's going to college next year. So I understand it from a parent perspective as well. So those are the kinds of things that we do in terms of the scholarships for students, in terms of partnerships with corporations so that not only students have scholarships, but they have paid internships. Mm-hmm. They can get the jobs and then pay off the loans that they have. So it's a full service operation with UNCF to try to make sure we're giving our students the best possible opportunity to be successful.
3: Wow. Well, for students at HBCUs who need financial help, how can they benefit from the funds that the UNCF raises, and what do they need to do?
1: So one of the main things I always tell students, and any student can do this, go to our portal, uncf.org. There is an opportunity then for students to go in, set up a profile, and I always tell students, at least twice a month, your job is to go into that portal and see what scholarship opportunities that are there. Because a lot of times students won't do the extra work to say, oh, I need to go look for the scholarship. There is still free money available. They need to go in, fill out the application. Don't stop, because a lot of students will stop when it says do the 300 to 500 word essay. Have you 3 or 4 essays that are written that you can adjust and plug them into the different scholarship opportunities.
4: Yeah, we're speaking with Executive Vice President of United Negro College Fund, Dr. Walter Kimbrough. And, Doctor, I speak with a lot of the HBCU presidents a lot, and they're telling me that the HBCU student enrollment has increased recently. Is this good news? Is this from your lens, is this pretty accurate?
1: It's absolutely accurate. We started to see, over the last decade, you've seen much more interest in HBCUs. There's been a lot of corporate interest in HBCUs. You've seen it with mainstream groups. When Beyonce is out doing concerts and she has a Texas Southern band, or T.I. is doing videos with Clark or with Tuskegee, and Ludacris is at Clark Atlanta. So everybody's raising the brand of HBCUs, and it then doesn't hurt that you have Mackenzie Scott dropping millions of dollars on HBCUs. So that's generated a lot of excitement for HBCUs. And a lot of students are now saying openly, I want to be in places that celebrate me, places that were built with me in mind. And they're looking specifically for that type of experience now. So I hear that directly from students, particularly students who didn't grow up in that environment. They're saying, I want to be around my people. I want to learn more about who I am, where I come from. And they're gravitating toward HBCUs.
2: Yeah.
0: Absolutely. 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That's 214-495-1963. Hey, thank you so much for joining us today. Let everybody know how they can follow you and keep up with all the good work that you're doing.
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0: All right, 1906. Y'all give it up and show your love for the one and only Dr. Walter Kimbrough. Hey, thank you, man.
1: Yes, anytime. Y'all let me know. Anytime.
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5: Ask yourself this question. Is it really worth holding on to that timeshare that you know you need to get rid of? Here's the truth. 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
10: Traffic brought to you by the National Highway Traffic Safety Administration. An accident on 95 southbound, and looks like this is at 32, and traffic is backed up from 100 this morning. We also got reports of an accident here on 100. This is at Coca-Cola Drive, and looks like traffic is backed up from 95. Okay, let's look at 97 southbound. We're still dealing with delays moving towards Crane Highway. Also, as we get back on 32 this time, moving towards Cedar Lane in Howard County, traffic is slow. 29 southbound, also slow in Ellicott City between 40 and 108. As we hop on, looks like the BW Parkway southbound towards Arundel Mills Boulevard, that is actually slow. The inner loop of the Beltway, as you move here from, looks like Stevenson Road towards the 83s there on the top side, traffic is actually a little slow. You think a ticket for not wearing a seatbelt is the worst that could happen until you crash. Click of the ticket paid for by the National Highway Traffic Safety Administration. Dre Johnson on Magic 95.9.
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7: Good morning, I'm Alfreda's. It's Monday, May 11th. Here's what's going on in the news. Arizona Senator Mark Kelly's pushing back after the Trump administration accused him of crossing the line. On Face the Nation, Kelly said the administration is trying to shut people up after Kelly and several other Democratic senators posted a video urging service members to reject illegal orders. Defense Secretary Pete Hegseth called the comments seditious and pushed for legal action that could demote Kelly, who is, by the way, a retired Navy captain and former astronaut, potentially costing him military benefits.
10: They're trying to shut people up, but in this case, they picked the wrong guy. I'm not going to let them violate my constitutional rights or the constitutional rights of 2 million retired service members.
7: A federal appeals court heard arguments in that case last week, but Hegseth isn't done. He says Kelly was blabbing about classified info after Kelly told Face the Nation that the Iran war had drained U.S. weapons stockpiles. Now the Pentagon is reviewing whether Kelly violated his oath. In other Trump news, Judge Greg Mathis says the beauty industry could be in for an ugly surprise from Washington.
11: The Federal Department of Education is requiring that within 2 years of graduation from cosmetology school, that the students earn above average wages. Otherwise, the school itself will be shut down. Even the Department of Education suggests that 92% of the schools will close based on this new order.
7: Elsewhere, reports are circulating after a frightening incident on a pier at Carnival's Celebration Key. According to eyewitness accounts and social media posts, a woman in a wheelchair or mobility scooter reportedly rolled backward off the pier and into the water.
12: Y'all, we done had a major emergency here. The lady is under the boat and fell out the water. It's not right, dog. Mother's Day, why this had to happen?
7: Social media video appears to show emergency crews responding, while several online posts claim another person jumped into the water to try to help. Carnival has not publicly confirmed details surrounding the incident. For info on these stories and more, go to RickySmileyMorningShow.com. Now, here's a look at sports.
13: Rock T, the sports genius, is in the building.
14: Finding Daniels. One more to Naz Reid. Get it back to Edwards to three, and the lead, Anthony Edwards!
15: Grown man Anthony Edwards with two bad knees dropped 36 points to help beat the Spurs last night. Even that series, two games apiece, he dedicated that performance to his mother on Mother's Day. If y'all don't remember, his mom died of cancer back in 2015. The Knicks swept the Philadelphia 76ers, man. They will play the winner out of the Pistons and the Cavs. That series, game four, is actually tonight. And also expect the Oklahoma City Thunder to sweep the Lakers tonight to advance to the Western Conference Finals, man. Yes, indeed. 2026 NBA Draft Lottery picks. They are in. The Washington Wizards will get the first pick. Utah Jazz will have the second pick. Memphis Grizz will have the third pick. And Chicago Bulls will have the fourth pick of the 2026 NBA Draft. Last but not least, I'm hyped, man. One of the most decorated Olympians of all time is making a comeback. 40-year-old Allyson Felix is going to make a run for the 2028 Olympics, which will be going down in L.A., her hometown. At that time, she will actually be 42. And here's the words she had to say.
0: You know, also, I wanted to show my kids what it looks like to go after something. And it may not work out, but it's really the courage to try that I want to demonstrate for them. And I had this pull. I think women, especially when we get to 40, there's this narrative that's being told of what we should be doing. And maybe we shouldn't be going after the big, bold goal. And we should be slowing down. I'm just exploring what it looks like not to listen to that.
15: I love it. Let's go. Let's go. 11 Olympic medals. Allyson Felix, one of the greatest of all time. It's my quick sports report right there. Follow me on social media at Rock T. Holla. Brat got the hot spot right now.
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17: Good morning, everybody. I'm your girl, Brat Tat Tat, and this is The Hot Spot, where we bring you music, movies, and more. So let's get on off into it. Well, y'all, was The World Against Kevin Hart on Netflix last night doing the roast of Kevin Hart. I mean, he was roasted by people like Regina Hall, Chelsea Handler, Pete Davidson, Cheryl Underwood, NBA star Draymond Green, The Rock, and several others. Even Usher got in on the jokes. Check this out.
18: I

0: Oh my
1: god.
0: That
1: goodness. Was a good one.
0: Right. And Tiana Taylor joined the fun too, y'all. Here's what Tiana said.
2: See, I feel like roasting you is kind of beneath me, you know? I know it's kind of like a foreign thing, a foreign concept, because it's literally nothing that is beneath you. But still, I would never say something so hateful like I starred in one battle after another while Kevin's career has been one bomb after another. I mean, that would just be so cruel. You know, I would never do that, Kev. That's Rotten Tomatoes' job, but...
0: Oh, hey. Tiana, God. In NFL great Tom Brady made a surprise appearance to get his revenge because Kevin Hart brutally honest to Tom Brady's roast a couple of years ago. And here's what Tom had to say about him.
3: Have you even left the forum? Or have you just been here screaming into that mic the last 2 years waiting for death?
0: Yes, Tom Brady.
1: That's a roast.
0: Yeah. Tom Brady called him Muhammad and said he brought him a jersey.
1: I like
0: newborn size.
1: That's what a roast. We gotta get the roast, man.
4: Yeah, I better
0: go in. Yo, the roast of Kevin Hart was live from Los Angeles last night, and it is now streaming on Netflix. So if you haven't seen it, go ahead and check that thing out. All right, y'all. Last but not least, congratulations go out to Ludacris. He is set to be honored in Atlanta's Black Music Walk of Fame next month. This honor recognizes his decades of impacting hip-hop entertainment and Atlanta's influence on music's culture. From platinum-selling albums to blockbuster film success, Luda has been a trailblazer who deserves his flowers indeed. He'll be honored on the Black Atlanta Music Walk of Fame on June 1st, along with Bishop Paul S. Morton, Jack the Rapper, and former Atlanta Mayor Maynard Jackson. So congratulations go out to Ludacris and the rest of those guys getting ready to get their star on the Walk of Fame in Atlanta. All right, y'all, if you miss any part of the show, make sure you check out the Ricky Smiley Morning Show podcast, available wherever you get your podcast. And you can catch me on social media at So Brat. Coming up next, y'all, we got Dwight Stone with the Praise Mixdown. 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
5: This is The Daily Play with Joy Taylor. Here's what you missed from another exciting weekend of NBA action. The Knicks completed the sweep of the 76ers in Philly with a win on Friday and then a 30-point statement win to close out Game 4 on Sunday. On Saturday, the Cavs took Game 3 in Cleveland, guaranteeing that series with the Pistons will go at least 5 games. And switching over to the West, the Lakers are down 3-0 to the Thunder after leading at halftime for the second game in a row, only to lose by double digits. And finally, the Spurs and Wolves was drama on Sunday night. Wembanyama lost his cool in the first half, elbowing Naz Reid in the throat and getting kicked out of the game. The Wolves went on to win this crucial game 114-109 over the Spurs. So this will go to a game 5 tied at 2 games apiece. 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
1: All right, y'all, this Monday, time for the State of Black America. And this morning, we have the current president of the National Urban League, Mark Morrow. Yeah. Hey, good morning, Mr. Mark. We happy to have you, and I know there's a lot going on in Black America.
2: Good morning, Ricky. Mark Morial here again with the State of Black America, and the State of Black America focus on the South. Yes, all across the South, we now see right-wing legislatures, neo-Confederate legislatures in Tennessee, in Louisiana, in Alabama, and in South Carolina, considering options in legislation to completely wipe out Black congressional leadership. Not only is this wrong, it's an outrage, and it's a moral outrage, that in 2025, these neo-Confederates would take it up on themselves to try to eliminate Black opportunity to be represented in the Congress of the United States. Is this 1850? Is this 1890? Is this 1950 coming back once again? All of us must resist with all the power we have. If you're in Tennessee, if you're in Louisiana, if you're in Alabama, show up at the Capitol. Agitate and make noise. We must resist with every fiber we have in our body this outrageous effort to basically utilize this corrupt Supreme Court decision to wipe out our power. The Supreme Court in the Calais decision is disrespecting our power and disrespecting our birthrights as American citizens by trying to wipe out any meaningful opportunity for Black people to be elected to office by saying it is permissible to divide Black communities to intentionally create districts from which Blacks had no opportunity to be elected. This is not what we fought for. This is not American, and we must resist. The fight now is on the ground. It's in Alabama. It's in Louisiana. It's in Tennessee. It's in South Carolina. It's in Florida. It's in all of the states across the South. North Carolina and Mississippi as well. Perhaps in Kentucky, where we see efforts underway to marginalize Black voting strength, to eliminate the opportunity for us to be elected. Let us resist. This is going to be a summer of resistance, a summer where each and every one of us must understand that elections have consequences. Why is this happening? Because Donald Trump got a chance to put three of his cronies on the Supreme Court and take the majestic Supreme Court and turn it into a political body. That's right. The Supreme Court has become politicized, disrespecting the law, disrespecting the Constitution, and disrespecting precedent, all to amass power in the hands of corrupt right-wing leaders. Let us resist, and let us keep faith and hope alive in this fight. It's going to be a tough fight and a long fight, but it is a fight that we are going to win, because the arc of the moral universe, as Dr. King reminded us, bends towards justice. This is Mark Morial once again with the State of Black America. Follow me across all social media at Nat Urban League, at Mark Morial. And I'll see you next week on the radio.
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0: 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Your man Ryan the Lion checking in. Hope you had a magnificent Mother's Day weekend. We're going to keep that love going. We are back at it. New work week ahead. And of course, you know, we're going to start things off strong. So happy Monday, family, as we give thanks for today. Of course, another great show lined up. I got your midday party set with the Fix Mix, some interesting headlines you don't want to miss inside the buzz, and some great music to help get you through the day. So tune in, vibe out, and let's make this the greatest Monday possible. Good morning. Let's get it.
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2: May we please pause for a minute of prayer, because when prayers become a habit, blessings become a daily occurrence. A prayer of gratitude can be as simple as saying or thinking, "Thank you, God. I love you, and I praise your holy name." Prayers can be both spoken and thought, and are really best when that occurs at the same time, because the essence of prayer is the feeling that is generated, whether it's physical or mental. Just think for a moment about how good it makes you feel when someone expresses their gratitude to you. That feeling of warmth that is indescribably pleasurable. It just outright makes you happy, regardless of what your mood was before that feeling of joy permeated your very being. Now multiply that feeling of joy by billions, as throughout the world and in countless different languages, we offer up our gratitude to God. Thank you, God. We love you, and we praise your holy name. Amen and hallelujah.
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0: Yep, Disney movie vibes. That's what I get. Bruno Mars, Risk It All. That's his latest right here on Magic 95.9, Baltimore's best variety of R&B. Home with the Ricky Smiley Morning Show. It's your man Ryan the Lion hanging out with you. And you know what? Speaking of Disney, man, I was scrolling around MagicBaltimore.com, and I just found out that right now you can actually win a trip to Walt Disney World Resort. Yes, you can win yourself a vacation. It's all about the Disney Dreamers Academy. 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Program's been going on for about 19 years, taking high school students and fostering their dreams. And man, it's a great way for students not just to continue their education, but I mean, that is great incentive and motivation, right? 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You can register to win, and you ain't got to do nothing but drop your email. All right? Make that happen. Walt Disney World, all about the Disney Dreamers Academy. Get that vacation. You got a high school student? Oh, make it happen. MagicBaltimore.com.
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1: When I scraped my car in that parking garage, I was worried that it could be a long process to take care of it. Like a landscaper's first day trimming a hedge maze.
2: I have definitely already been here. Now, was it left, right, or right, left? Well, maybe I'll cut a path out and find my way back later.
1: But it wasn't like that. I filed a claim in under 2 minutes on the Geico app, and they handled it from there. It was taken care of almost as quick.

0: Hey, it's Ryan the Lion, and if you didn't hang out inside the Lion's Den, then you miss moments like this.
1: If the big game came asking Biv to do a halftime show, could y'all see yourselves doing it?
2: 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I would hope it's us, New Kids on the Block, Boyz II Men, and somebody else. 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

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You'll never hear the same songs over and over again on 95.9. We play Baltimore's best variety of R&B.

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1: The Knicks close out the Sixers in a sweep. Who will meet them in the Eastern Conference Finals? 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
1: This is The Daily Play with Joy Taylor. Here's what you missed from another exciting weekend of NBA action. The Knicks completed the sweep of the 76ers in Philly with a win on Friday and then a 30-point statement win to close out Game 4 on Sunday. On Saturday, the Cavs took Game 3 in Cleveland, guaranteeing that series with the Pistons will go at least 5 games. And switching over to the West, the Lakers are down 3-0 to the Thunder after leading at halftime for the second game in a row, only to lose by double digits. And finally, the Spurs and Wolves was drama on Sunday night. Wembanyama lost his cool in the first half, elbowing Naz Reid in the throat and getting kicked out of the game. The Wolves went on to win this crucial game 114-109 over the Spurs. So this will go to a game 5 tied at 2 games apiece. 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
3: Hey, it's Ryan the Lion, and if you didn't hang out inside the Lion's Den, then you miss moments like this with Tisha Campbell.
4: 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Like, when we did Boomerang together, he was like, okay, T, whatever I do first, I want you to play the wife or the girlfriend. 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

0: wonderful mothers out there, thank you for all you do. 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

Music from the Fugees right there on Magic 95.9. It's your man, Brian the Lion, hanging out with you. And Mother's Day weekend, a record amount of money spent. I got details of just how much coming up in four songs. But first, we're going to let them know. T.I.

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0: Day to all the beautiful mothers out there. Thank you for all you do. We love you and we appreciate you. And coming up Monday, Janai Thorne is going to help you get your money right on Money Monday.
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Okay. Is this Ryan the line, though? Okay. It was so wonderful to speak to you and hear your voice. I love your voice over the radio. All right. You have a good one. Thank you.

Hitting you some new music right there. Victoria Monet, that was called Let Me. It's Magic 95.9, Baltimore's best variety of R&B. Home of the Ricky Smiley Morning Show. Ryan the Lion hanging out with you. And hope you had a wonderful time hanging out, celebrating mom this past weekend. And for me, this time of year is always a special, very, very special time, but also very bittersweet. I lost my mother Mother's Day weekend 15 years ago. So this time of year definitely hits different for me. But I tell you the truth, man, missing her never gets easier. But I am grateful. I'm filled with gratitude. I'm grateful I get to celebrate her memories. And I'm also grateful that I'm blessed enough to still have some amazing mothers in my life to celebrate. I want to give a big shout out to all the mothers in my family. And I definitely want to give a special shout out to my amazing wife, mother of my two boys, Padesa. She is the real MVP. And of course, we had to celebrate her. So the boys and I have been taking her to the Mother's Day at the races for the past few years now. And she loves it. And we do too. Don't tell her that. We love it just as much. But I do want to give a big shout out to Audra Madison and the whole team at Maryland Jockey Club for another amazing Mother's Day experience. They always do it right, man. We appreciate you. Thank you. But yeah, it was a full weekend, and we had a lot of fun celebrating mom, and it looks like we weren't the only ones, because there was a lot of money spent on mom this year. We're talking a brand new record. You ready for this number? $38 billion was spent on mom this weekend. They said the average person dropped about $284 on their mom, and of course, you know, flowers were involved. That's always a go-to. They say 3 out of 4 people bought flowers this year and spent about $3.2 billion in flowers. So

0: big money spent on Mob, but I'll keep it 100 with you. All that money, all the flowers, all the brunches, still can't put a number on what moms actually mean, their value, what they do, the sacrifices, the prayers, and just always showing up. So to every mom, to you, I hope yesterday made you feel even a fraction of what you deserve. All right, let's keep that love for Mob going. We love you, ladies. 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

I'm loving this already. Mansion 95.9 officially inside this Making Moves Monday edition of the Fix Mix. DJ Kenny K is in the building, so time to have some fun while you check some things off your to-do list. All right, you know we got you. 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You want to hear something, show some love to your work crew. All you got to do is hit us up on the socials at DJ Kenny K, at It's Ryan the Lion, or at Magic Baltimore. 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All right, but right now, let's get back to the vibes. 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

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And speaking of good vibes, man, something that we can do to support all the amazing students that will be attending HBCUs moving forward this fall and beyond is to party with a purpose. That's right. Party, celebrate, and all for a good cause. I'm talking about the One Voice 2026. It is back this year. And of course, proceeds will benefit students, HBCUs. And it's a good thing too, because if you haven't heard, man, HBCU's been hot lately, okay? I mean, not only is enrollment up, but there are a lot more educators moving and transitioning to HBCUs. So very good thing to see and hear all the way around, but they still need money, okay? So why not help out and help yourself out too? All right, make sure you book your cabin for the One Voice 2026. Ricky and the crew are back again this year. Some amazing performances. T.I. is going to be in the building. Herb D.L. Hughley is going to be there. I mean, they got no buffets, okay? This is not no regular cruise. This is upscale, lavish luxury. So make sure you book your cabin. They are going fast, and they still got some really good specials available. So make sure you

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0: 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Home of the Ricky Smiley Morning Show. I'm making moves Monday edition of the Fix Mix. Of course, if you're trying to get your hands on a mix like today, be sure to check out DJ Kenny K, mixtapes.com. All right, big shout to the Lion Squad, all my midday hustlers. One time for Lil Black floating through the city. Locked in. What's up, brother? Happy Monday. It's your man Ryan the Lion. Of course, if you woke up this morning, give thanks. All right, you got the best reason to celebrate all day long. And today, Kenny, May 11th, it's lunchtime. National Eat What You Want Day, man. Man, whatever you want, man. Make it a cheat day. Let's get it. Today's also National Women's Checkup Day, so ladies, make sure you get it right. Technology Day. We already know in the DJ game, technology has changed so much, man. Today's also National Twilight Zone Day, and with all the craziness happening in the world, I feel like we're in a new episode almost every day. But it's also Taurus season, so big shout out to you if you're celebrating a birthday today. Like Yvette, happy birthday to you. Winston is celebrating. One time for LaTosha. Brenda celebrating. D'Amica and Sonia, all of you have an awesome, awesome birthday. And as we wrap up the Fix Mix, big shout and thank you to my brother, Kenny K. Appreciate you, man.
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0: And make sure you keep it right where you got it. You know, 6 minutes, we're coming right back at it. More of your favorite R&B is on the way. And today, Inside the Buzz, I got a story that is making parents heartbroken and pissed at the same time. I got details coming up at 112 right here. It's Magic.
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0: Hey, it's Ryan the Lion, and if you didn't hang out inside the Lion's Den, then you miss moments like this.
3: Hey, this is Al. 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
4: Appreciate you guys, man. Yes, yes, yes. Tell me something good.
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0: 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You're calling number 9 right now, man. Congratulations.
4: 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Thank you, man.
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2: 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I'm Pastor Harold Carter Jr., along with Reverend Daniel Carter of the New Shiloh Baptist Church, co-host of Sunday Morning Joy, heard here on Magic 95.9. 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

Music right there for my girl Toni Braxton on Magic 95.9. It's your man Ryan the Lion vibing with you. And coming up today inside the buzz, a story that has parents heartbroken and pissed off at the same time. I got details what's going on coming up in just about four songs. But first, let's get into Kalani's latest project, her new album, self-titled Kalani. And this song right here, big shout to her. Debuted number one on the top R&B hip-hop albums chart. Congratulations.

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0: 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Home with the Ricky Smiley Morning Show. It's your man Ryan the Lion vibing with you inside the Lion's Den. Are you ready for some interesting headlines and stories? All right, let's see what's going down today inside the buzz. Now, first up, the Netflix roast of Kevin Hart went down, and it was, of course, filled with jokes, but also some unexpected surprises, like Cat Williams showing up as a guest. Definitely not something people were expecting after all the back and forth between those two over the years. What was even more unexpected, the two of them apparently squashing their beef, hugging it out on stage, and agreeing to move on. That's what's up. Hopefully we can get a Kevin Hart, Cat Williams project soon. That would definitely be crazy, all right? All right, keeping things moving. Next up, people in Baltimore were going crazy this past weekend, and it wasn't all about Mother's Day. It was also over them Tupac bobbleheads from the Orioles game. Yes, people were literally standing in line for hours to get this free Tupac bobblehead giveaway at Camden Yards, and now, guess where you can find a lot of them? Online. Yes, they are selling for hundreds and in some cases thousands of dollars. I'm talking eBay, StockX, Facebook Marketplace, all that. Folks are out here moving bobbleheads like product, okay? But I tell you what though, it was dope seeing that much love for Tupac in Baltimore, and big shout to his sister who was there and actually got to throw out the first pitch before the game. That's what's up. All right, keeping things moving. Lastly, this is one of those stories that just makes you stop and say, what is wrong with people? All right, get this. Police in Wisconsin say a mother allegedly gave her one-year-old baby Fireball whiskey to make the child pass out. Later, that baby was found unresponsive and pronounced dead. To make it worse, the father was home and admitted to not feeding or changing the baby throughout the day. And there was another child in the home, her six-year-old sibling, who reportedly told police that she often has to take care of her baby sister while they're away, and that the adults use the alcohol like medicine to put the baby to sleep. Well, the couple was arrested and charged with chronic child neglect, and I'm sure there's more coming. And as a parent, heartbreaking and absolutely infuriating. All right. Look, if you suspect child abuse, call the Child Help National Child Abuse Hotline, 1-800-4-A-CHILD. That could literally save a child's life. Well, that's what's going down today inside the buzz. For full details on these stories and more, hit the buzz tab at magicbaltimore.com.
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1: Sweetheart, I've been trying so hard to get over you. I just simply can't. 'Cause the love we shared through the years meant so much to me. All I'm looking for is just a serious relationship. So I can hold all my life. Why don't you give me that commitment?

Classic right there from Marvin Gaye on Magic 95.9. And coming up in two songs, I'm going to let you know what Magic 95.9 is doing to take over your Memorial Day cookout. Details on the way. But first, here's Keisha Cole.

0: That's that love math right there. Kem with some new music. It's called One Love on Magic 95.9. Baltimore's the best variety of R&B. Over the Ricky Smiley Morning Show. You may arrive the line vibing with you inside the Lion's Den. And if you've been paying attention to the news recently, over the past months or year or so, there's one thing you've probably been seeing a whole lot of. Plane crashes and plane incidents. I don't know what's going on, but have you heard about the most recent one that happened in Denver? Looks like a Frontier plane, actually hit somebody on the runway, but this person jumped the fence and ran on the runway. Unfortunately, they did not make it. But these kind of incidents, like people crashing planes, hitting each other, it's just happening way too often. I'm not sure what's going on, but it's a phenomenon that probably needs to be investigated. And of course, all these kind of crashes, we don't like nothing about it. A matter of fact, the only kind of crash you should be looking forward to is when we come to crash your cookout. 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

0: Hey, it's Ryan the Lion, and if you didn't hang out inside the Lion's Den, then you miss moments like this.
1: Hey, this is Al. What's up, Ryan? Appreciate you guys, man. Yes, yes, yes. Tell me something good.
0: I know one reason you should be very happy today.
1: Okay.
0: Your name did not show up in the Epstein files. Your name, I know it's not in there.
1: Hey, good, good, good.
0: Another reason you should be very happy. You're calling number 9 right now, man. Congratulations.
1: Yes. Thank you, man.
0: Let's go.

0: Mr. October London, back to your place on Magic 95.9, Baltimore's best variety of R&B, home of the Ricky Smiley Morning Show. You may arrive the live vibe with you inside the Lion's Den, and I guess if we were on a big cruise ship, going back to your place would be going back to your cabin. Okay, well listen, man, don't forget the adult-only Party with a Purpose cruise is back this year for 2026, the One Voyage. Make sure you book your cabin. Of course, Ricky Smiley and the crew are back at it. This year, some big-time performances once again. Rick Ross, T.I., Keith Sweat, D.L. Hughley is going to be there, and so many luxury upgrades. This is definitely not your regular cruise ship vacation. Come on out and not only enjoy some luxurious upgrades, but also remember that you're doing this not for yourself. Yes, you get to enjoy all the amenities, but you're also supporting HBCU students, which is a beautiful thing in itself. So, look, you can knock out two birds with one stone. Look out for you and the future. All right, make sure you book your cabin now at onevoyagecruise.com. We got all the details for you at magicbaltimore.com as well. All right, with that, time for me to close the doors on the Lion's Den. I got to go try and take care of this toothache. And look, you know I can't leave without showing some love to the squad. All right, one time for the Lion Squad. Remember, you are stronger than you think, and we're always stronger together. So be strong, be safe, give thanks for everything. And you know we need more love, so please love more. All right, have a great rest of the day. See you back here tomorrow morning, 10 a.m. Until then, God bless. Hey, Zay, it's time to go. Take us out.
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6: 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What?

0: Hey, it's Ryan the Lion, and if you didn't hang out inside the Lion's Den, then you missed moments like this with Tisha Campbell.
1: Martin had promised me to roll, like when we did Boomerang together, he was like, okay, T, whatever I do first, I want you to play the wife or the girlfriend. I was like, okay, Martin, sure. Because you're used to people like saying they're going to do something not follow through, but Martin was a follow thrower, okay? Man. I know I'm making up words. And it just so happened that I had just booked another show. And so I told Martin, no,
0: what?
1: I can't do it. Yes. Nobody knows that.
2: Dude is Friday.
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0: Yeah.
1: Did you set this on hell?
0: You gotta make her say my name one time, here.
2: My name is DL.
3: Ladies and gentlemen, put your hands together for DL Hughley.
1: I really, really have to say this, but I did not expect to be saying this.
4: Uh-oh.
1: Bakersfield was lit.
4: It was lit.
1: It was lit. It was lit. You get these unexpected. It was a dope audience. That was all I had.
4: That's all.
1: It wasn't scenery or nothing like that, but the
4: audience was lit.
1: And we do this my podcast, which is called Uncertain. And there were some things I said on the podcast that Charlamagne and I had a conversation a couple of hours. And I would have to say, if you want to know what I'm talking about, just go to Uncertain. But I was just talking about all the people who had, helped us get where we are right now, or inadvertently or inadvertently. Would you say, Skip and Jasmine, that there is a war on black people in this country?
5: Without course.
1: Politically now?
5: Without course. Politically, socially.
1: So, I would say that there is a warlike stance. And I would say also, even today, the president is talking about sending election people to polls.
4: Yeah.
1: Who do you think that's for?
4: You know exactly who that's for.
1: So we're not even talking. That's what you do when you are at war with somebody, right?
4: Mm-hmm.
1: You put troops, right?
4: Yep.
1: And they're also, when that is the footing, when you are at war, if you give aid and comfort to somebody who is your perceived enemy or adversary, that there is a penalty for that, right?
6: Right.
1: I think the penalty for that, the Killer Mikes and the LA, is ostracized. You're being ostracized.
5: Yeah, they're getting that, boy. Oof.
1: Because I think that that's what it is. It's not that people are mad, or it's that people feel as if they have taken a warlike footing. And you have been, in some ways, an accomplice.
4: Yep.
1: So that, it isn't the first, I've talked to him, and I've talked to him a lot. But we'll talk about that later on. Marcellus Wiley, I will say, I don't like him. Right?
4: Of course you don't.
1: But I never am glad for anything bad to happen to anybody.
4: Mm-hmm.
1: But I will say this, Trump supporters, one thing a Trump supporter going to do is explain away multiple rape allegations. That's the one thing they're going to do. The one thing they're going to have to do, explain away multiple rape. They are a rapey lot. I'm not saying that they did. Well, yeah, okay. They have more accusations. It's so many accusations. The Catholic Church is like, wow, that's a lot of accusations.
4: It's a lot.
1: It is Mental Health Awareness Month and Women's Health Month. I think that there's something kind of weird that is the same, that's happening at the same
5: time.
1: That's
5: not weird at all to me. Yeah. I understand it.
1: Yes, me too. You can roll your eyes if you want to, Sanders. I'm just saying. I didn't make this happen. It happened. I do know a woman, as a matter of fact, who failed a mental. Remember somebody?
4: Her name.
1: I'm not gonna say her name.
4: She's already said stop.
1: Because then she'll say. But I know someone who failed a mental acuity test and then wanted to take it over. Remember that?
4: Can I do it again? I had a nap. I feel better.
5: We ain't gonna say who it is. We're not gonna say it is because I do not concert tickets. But
1: I do not want to hear it on my social media. Happy birthday to Black China. Happy birthday to Cam Newton. Happy birthday to Kobe Bell, Jason Pitts. On the game, happy birthday to our frat brother, Louis Farrakhan. Happy birthday to Ace Hood. Happy birthday to Holly Frazier, Dan's mom. Happy birthday to James Dolan. I don't know why I say happy. The Knicks look good, man.
5: Yeah, they look good. They do look good.
1: And they're long, too. So the Lakers are woof. Yeah. Happy birthday to Cola Ray. Happy birthday to Lana Condor, Jubilee on X-Men and Apocalypse. Happy birthday to Danielle Pinnock from Ghost and This Is Us. We got a great show lined up for you. We got 90 seconds of 90 hits with DJ Lucci. I will have a little note from the GED section, put the Jazz Report on the D.L. Hughley Show. Right now, here's Donald Jones. It's the D.L. Hughley.

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2: 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May we please pause for a minute of prayer, because when prayers become a habit, blessings become a daily occurrence. A prayer of gratitude can be as simple as saying or thinking, "Thank you, God. I love you, and I praise your holy name." Prayers can be both spoken and thought, and are really best when that occurs at the same time. Because the essence of prayer is the feeling that is generated, whether it's physical or mental. Just think for a moment about how good it makes you feel when someone expresses their gratitude to you. That feeling of warmth that is indescribably pleasurable. It just outright makes you happy, regardless of what your mood was before that feeling of joy permeated your very being. Now multiply that feeling of joy by billions, as throughout the world and in countless different languages, we offer up our gratitude to God. Thank you, God. We love you, and we praise your holy name. Amen and hallelujah.
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1: You ready, B? 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

0: The truth will speak for itself.
1: Friends, they support your interests. If we don't have the same interests, we're not friends.
2: About that question, I have two friends, and I'm trying not to hate them. And these dudes that I love, it's impossible to be friends with Black Trump supporters.
3: Yes, this is Eva, and that's a hard no. Next question.
0: Ooh, you got something to say. And don't worry, you won't lose your job. It's the deal.

already

That was Usher, Nice and Slow. It is not a coincidence. It is not a figment of your imagination. It is not happenstance. Donald Trump administration has specifically gone after black people. A lot of people on this side of the ledger didn't like the success that black people made. They didn't like the black girl magic. They particularly didn't like that we had a black president. And all of this is to roll back those things. One of the first things he did immediately was to fire several prominent black people in government. To the extent that he could do it, he has done it. Resulting in about 350,000 black people, black women specifically, with jobs taken away. One of the things he also did was roll back, a discriminatory practice. There was an executive order not allowing federal vendors to segregate bathrooms. He rolled that away. I remember doing a joke about that. I remember talking about that. He sent the Department of Justice, weaponized the Department of Justice to go over a state senator and to harass a state senator in Virginia who had been integral in the redistricting there. And now we have the gutting of the Voters' Rights Act with states immediate like the Louisianas, like Alabama's, and several other states are trying to enact it right away to give him an advantage. This was all deliberate. What I can't understand is why so many black people helped. I cannot understand it. We told you what was happening. And if you had told people then, when we were telling people then about Project 2025, all they were fearmongering. I remember Boyce Watkins, and they're like, oh, this has always happened. They've always done this. We haven't seen anything like this since the Woodrow Wilson era, when they used to build cages around people, black people, so they'd be separate from workers. Stephen A. Smith the other day talked about all black people should vote Republican. This is the interesting thing. 60% of black people live in the red states, in the southern governance. They live in the southern region of the United States of America. How's that working for them? It has always been their designs to do what it is they're doing. What they never had was an administration that was so craven it would do it. They never had, everybody who had the specific administration to have the levers of power, a pliable Congress, a willing Supreme Court justice. None of that really is surprising. What is surprising is how many black people helped. How many said, oh, they're a fearmonger? How many said there was no difference? How many said, but this, but her skin color, but the stimulus check, but she got a white husband, but it's a woman, but anything would be better. And I ain't talking about people, on the periphery. I'm talking about people who are now being apoplectic about the loss of the Voters' Rights Act. The greatest, there was an old expression that says that the greatest trick the devil ever committed was convincing people he wasn't real. And I think a lot of these black people convinced black people they had their best interests at heart. And now look at the results. That's a little note from the GED section. It's the D.L. Hughley Show. Just a

0: She's jazz. She's smart. It's the Jazzy Report on the D.L. Hughley Show.
1: 18 American passengers who had been aboard a cruise that faced a hantavirus outbreak arrived in the U.S. early this morning. 16 were taken to a quarantine unit at the University of Nebraska Medical Center in Omaha. One who tested mildly positive for the virus was in a biocontainment unit, while the other 15 were in less restrictive quarantine.
2: Yeah, Nebraska's fine.
1: Yeah.
2: Don't bring it up. Don't
1: well, they say out of two of the 18, I think one of them is actually was sent to Emory in Atlanta.
3: And the other one had mild symptoms, right?
1: Yeah.
3: One of them had mild.
2: They say those symptoms can manifest itself in 45 days.
1: Yep.
3: You got to stay quarantined.
2: Don't worry. We got a new boat we own. I wouldn't worry about that. We on a new boat.
1: Anyway, research suggests that coffee may actually influence everything from brain function to digestive health thanks to compounds like polyphenols, which, of course, you know, are plant-based antioxidants that can help protect against cellular damage. Moderate coffee consumption has even been linked to a lower risk of chronic conditions like type 2 diabetes, liver disease, and cardiovascular disease.
2: Yeah, I get it.
1: That's a good thing. Drink a cup of coffee. But, you know, be careful with it.
2: I like coffee. So this is, we saw this. This is an argument on social media. I sent it to Skip that a man was having his wife. He's basically arguing that he got something for his mother and his kids got something for her. That it's his wife, not his mother.
3: So he didn't get nothing for his wife.
2: For his mother. Mm-hmm. He got something for his wife. Of his mother, because that's his mother.
1: Oh,
2: but he didn't
1: get
2: anything for his wife because she's not his mother.
1: Yeah.
2: Which is a reasonable argument to me. But it's not one that I would ever argue because I wouldn't want to have the headache to go along with it.
1: Yeah.
2: I don't want to do it.
1: Yeah.
2: Because what I've noticed is women will find a way to make something work. Women will find a way to have a day mean gifts. Something's going to happen. I don't give a damn what it is. Valentine's Day, Mother's Day. You know, Christmas, you going to give gifts.
1: Yeah.
2: In some kind of way it's going to happen.
1: Yeah.
2: And I don't give a damn. And it's logical. It ain't called Wife's Day. It ain't called Girlfriend's Day. It's not called Significant Other's Day. It's called Mother's Day. So you should only give something to your mother.
3: Not the mother of your children?
2: Not the mother of your children. I don't think so. But I'm never going to really say that out loud because it ain't worth dying for. It's not. I was proud of him for making that argument.
3: Yeah, but
2: I was proud of him, and I immediately sent it to Skip. I said, "This would be an interesting thing." But y'all always trying to get something out of a day, always. Even on Father's Day, some mothers go, "I'm the mother too. I'm the father, right, Skip?" Always.
3: Mm-hmm. Mm-hmm.
2: So, do you think you should only get something for your mother on Mother's Day? I already know how this is going to go. I already know. I can actually hear eyes rolling now. I can hear it happen. 877-242-2426. Give us a call.
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4: Magic 95.9 traffic. Now, which road should I avoid this afternoon?
5: Traffic, good afternoon. 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Looking at stop and go traffic out on 895 northbound between Poteet Street, moving towards the Harbor Tunnel. 95 northbound also moving slow from Washington Boulevard towards the Fort McHenry Tunnel. As we looking at 95 southbound in construction, this is up in Harford County this time, moving towards Route 24. But it looks like the left lane is actually closed here between Route 543 and Route 24 out there on 95 southbound, and traffic is a stop and go situation. Looks like the BW Parkway northbound making your way up towards Windburn Street in Westport is actually slow. Charles Street northbound after Gettings Avenue, construction has the right lane closed. Also moving around on the inner loop of the Beltway as we move around from 95, especially up towards the 83s. Looking at slow traffic, when one serves, the whole family serves. 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
9: 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And we're back.

0: That was Teddy Swims, Lose Control. Take a listen to this audio.
1: What? Why do you have that face?
2: What do you
1: fix
2: mean
1: your
2: what?
1: Face, Akina?
2: Me fix my face?
1: You're still mad?
2: Am I seriously I'm sitting here with nothing.
1: The kids gave you something, Sakina. The kids gave you something. What do you mean? You got something for Mother's Day.
2: Where's my flowers?
1: The kids gave you flowers.
2: You went into the store and got your mom flowers and didn't get me
1: because
2: flowers.
1: She's my mom.
0: Do you think, Yeah, I think he had a reasonable argument. It's one that I would never make, but I think I couldn't dismiss it out of hand. It seemed reasonable.
3: Watching the video the whole time, I was like, dude, just settle out of court. Settle out of court. I don't care if you think you're right. Just it ain't worth the fight.
0: I just don't think. It is not worth the headache.
4: I mean, I will say this. I am a firm believer.
0: Please tell me something.
4: Shut up. No, I'm a firm believer in... I've never understood why if it's not your mom or if it's not the mother of your children, why you would try to do something or make somebody do something. So I think that since he made her a mother, now if he made it very clear that, you know, I bought these gifts and gave them to the kids to give to you.
0: That's exactly what happened.
3: You know, kids don't have money.
4: Well, yeah, but I'm saying I think absolutely you should. I get it. Now, if you're married and you don't have any kids, then that's different. But I think once you're married and your wife has now become a mother, you would say happy Mother's Day to her because she is a mother. She's the mother of your children. She may not be your mother, but she's still... She's still a mother.
0: I get saying...
4: Thanks to you.
0: I say happy Mother's Day to you, right?
4: But you do.
0: Okay, but here's the thing. I think it should stop there. You should say happy Mother's Day, and you shouldn't have to give somebody a gift.
4: I agree. And the case, you know what? You always say happy Mother's Day to me. I never expect anything from you because I ain't your mama.
0: Right.
4: Now, my son, on the other hand, he better give me a lot of gifts.
0: Right.
4: That's different.
0: But her son did give her... Her kids did get her gifts.
4: Yeah, but I think her husband should, too, because he made her a mother.
0: He did. Where'd they get the money from?
4: No, I just think it should be different.
0: Since you want two things of gifts.
4: Yeah. They don't have to be big, but they came from you.
0: Even though the children got them, he did it.
4: Yeah.
0: You saw the car seats in the back. Obviously, they couldn't have got the money themselves.
4: Yeah.
0: I think it's a selfish mentality to have that everybody got to give you gifts.
4: I don't think everybody. Not everybody. Well, not everybody. Just your children and your husband, if you're married.
0: He got
4: I think
0: gifts
4: you should give
0: for,
4: a gift to the woman
0: did.
4: That you made.
0: He,
4: mother so you now and when you refer to her, what do you say? She is not only my wife, she is the mother of my children.
0: It depends.
4: So happy Mother's Day to this woman
0: that's
4: that I've
0: fair.
4: Made a mother.
0: That's fair.
4: And I'm gonna take her
0: would
4: to nice
0: never
4: dinner.
0: I would never do it. I think he did make a reasonable argument. I'm not saying that he's I think he's right, but I would never die on that hill.
4: Yeah,
0: give us a call. Let us know what you think. 877-242-2426. We'll get to your calls in a bit. It's the DLU.
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0: It's the D.L. Hughley Show. So this is the argument that we saw on social media shortly after Mother's Day.
1: No. This is my mom. It's Mother's Day, Sakina. Mother's Day. The kids got you something.
2: Mother's Day. Am I not a mom? Did I not give you kids?
1: Yeah, so the kids got you something because you're their mom. You're not my mom. It's not Wife's Day.
0: Do you think, Skip, now, do you think he had a point? There was a valid point. If we were arguing the point of it, he had a point.
3: Right? That doesn't mean you can be right and not be smart about a situation.
0: That's the point.
3: You cannot, hey, man, that's
0: that
3: not.
0: That is the point.
3: Ooh, no,
0: that
3: no, no. It's, no,
0: that
3: I'm
0: is
3: not.
0: The point.
3: Would never.
0: But he did get her
4: hey,
0: gifts because they came
4: hey,
0: from
4: Skip.
0: His money.
3: It's like the law.
4: Hey, Skip, yeah. Did you get your wife a Mother's Day gift?
3: Hell to the yes. Yeah. And told my kids, don't worry about it. You chipped in on this.
4: There you go. That's how you do it. Smart.
0: That is smart. And it's all. Also blackmail, but it is. You can call it what you want to.
3: You have the letter of the law and the spirit of the law.
0: And the spirit is, I don't want to have a 2-day argument about my lack of appreciation.
3: 2-day?
0: I don't want to hear that.
3: You got all the way to past Father's Day. That's enough.
4: I know that's right.
0: I don't want to hear it. There's things you do. They should call it
4: but
0: Hush
4: you
0: Day.
4: Yeah, but you complain about on Father's Day how you don't get your just due, and you're not your wife's father. Right?
0: I don't care about Father's Day.
4: You made a big argument every year.
3: You make an observation.
0: No, what I made is an observation, and also how some women will want something even on that day. Women gonna find a way to weasel to get a present.
4: You're like,
0: they
4: gonna
0: find a way.
4: Day. If you're
0: they
4: not
0: gonna
4: a father,
0: find a way to get a present out of all of. It doesn't matter what day. If there is a day where there's a fiduciary responsibility, they're going to find a way to mandate you do it. I don't care if it's
4: I wouldn't know anything
0: Easter.
4: About this
0: I don't care if it's I don't care what it is. I don't care if it's a basket. I don't care what it's you're gonna find a way to get something.
4: Perhaps.
0: 877-242-2426. We need your thoughts right now. Here's Trey Song on the D.L. Hughley Show.

0: So a man made a compelling argument.
1: It's compelling.
0: Here it is.
2: No. This is my mom. It's Mother's Day, Sakina. Mother's Day. The kids got you something.
3: Mother's Day. Am I not a mom? Did I not give you kids?
2: Yeah, so the kids got you something because you're their mom. You're not my mom. Not supposed, it's not Wife's Day.
0: Do you agree? Should you only get presents for your mother on Mother's Day and not your significant other, girlfriend, wife, all that? Right? That's fair.
1: That's fair.
0: That's the question, right? 877-242-2426. Get your calls in a bit. Right now, his tone stiff. This is the Dale Hughley Show.

0: That was Tone Stiff Fly. So here is the argument we were having.
1: What? Why do you have that face?
2: What do you
1: fix
2: mean
1: your
2: what?
1: Face, Akina?
2: Me fix my face?
1: You usually still mad?
2: Am I seriously I'm sitting here with nothing.
1: The kids gave you something, Sakina. The kids gave you something. What do you mean you got something for Mother's Day?
2: Where's my flowers?
1: The kids gave you flowers.
2: You went into the store and got your mom flowers and didn't get me
1: because
2: flowers.
1: She's my mom.
0: I think he raised a legitimate point, right? If we were in the court of law, he would win.
3: I don't know if he'd win.
0: He'd win.
4: Depends
0: well,
4: on the
0: depending
4: judge.
0: On if they're one
3: jury maker. Yeah, I was going to say, let's see.
0: It depends. It depends. Why, quiet as it's kept, if I was on the jury, Luigi was on, I'd be the one that hung it. I'm not even playing.
3: I believe you.
0: I'm not even playing. Don't put me on the jury. If you want a conviction, don't put me here. But I think that the spirit of the argument is legitimate.
3: The spirit is, yes. For sure. Yes. I understand, yes. That if it is, yes. Not your, yes. Mother, you should not have to buy a gift. If it's not your, if she didn't give birth to you.
0: Right.
3: But I believe, just like Skip said, I think you can in the spirit be right, but you probably should just go on and lead us,
0: yes,
3: alone.
0: And you know what they call that, right?
3: No.
0: Blackmail.
4: Yeah.
0: They call it extortion.
3: You can call it whatever you want to, but if you want to come home and your wife is giving birth to babies, you better have a gift.
0: They get push gifts now.
4: Oh, yeah, all there.
0: It's,
4: yeah.
0: So stupid. I'm like,
4: Trey Talk called Tiffany yesterday to say, happy Mother's Day and all that. And she's like, oh, yes. For the one, because, you know, that's her firstborn. So she's like, for the one that made me a mother. I was like, no. I made you a mother. He's just, yeah, a result of, yeah, me making, yeah, you a mother. And
0: that made you a mother. See, that's what happens. They should have that day. Oh, I think they kind of do. They have that day. It's called Father's Day, isn't,
3: yes,
0: it? I think that it raises a legitimate point. If we were, okay, let's say this. If we were in court, it would go to the jury. They wouldn't dismiss it. They wouldn't go, they wouldn't call it frivolous.
3: They wouldn't call it frivolous.
0: No.
3: I don't know.
0: No.
3: I mean, I think it's so interesting, fathers or men, not all for sure, because I can name one or two, are typically happy when they find out they're going to be a father, right? Because, you know, for the most part.
4: It depends.
3: Listen, trust me, I know this better than a lot.
0: Yeah.
3: But typically, the man is happy to know he is going to be a father. And typically, you know, he will shower his wife or his girl or whoever with gifts for making him a father. And that happens to be Mother's Day sometimes.
0: Yeah, I'm going to let that hang in there.
3: It should be. Oh, I don't feel stupid saying it.
0: It wasn't for you to feel stupid.
3: Yeah.
0: It was for me to not say anything.
3: I bet you bought your wife a Mother's Day gift, and she's not your mama. Exactly.
0: I think that's
3: my point. You do it to keep the peace around the house.
0: That's extortion.
3: Because
0: it's extortion.
3: You made her a mother.
0: It is extortion. Okay, yeah, all right. So, you know, it's kind of like the Strait of Hormuz. You're gonna negotiate.
3: It can be. It can be open or it can be closed.
0: That's exactly it. So I don't care. I just don't.
4: I'm trying to keep that straight open.
0: That's,
4: man,
0: all I'm saying. I do not want to argue about something that a deeply held principle that I believe in, but it ain't worth the fight. And I think that is where I was proud of that young man.
3: Oh, Lord.
0: I was like, man.
3: It's such a frivolous argument, because, yeah, why would you want to argue over that?
0: He,
3: you
0: was
3: know what
0: serious,
3: I mean?
0: and he gave the
3: there
0: kids the money that they got.
3: Arguments
0: he
3: over.
0: Gave the kids the money that they got. She wanted flowers from him, too. That's stupid. She already got the flowers from him. It just
4: he should have took some of them flowers out that bouquet.
3: There
4: and
3: you
4: just
3: go.
4: Put his name
3: split
4: on
3: it up.
4: It.
3: There you go.
0: All right. We're going to get to your calls in a bit. I'm sure there'll be many. We got a shot there at 10 more of your calls. In 10 minutes, it's the D.L. Hughley Show.
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12: Bro, I'm gonna keep it funky. I would hope it's us, New Kids on the Block, Boyz II Men, and somebody else. I just feel like I know we could go, but I think what we stand for, we're at the pinnacle of groups, especially if we could bring in all of the audiences that these groups have, and we sit at the top of that, that would be crazy.
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14: The reality is we have again circled the moon with four astronauts taking pictures and returned safely for a cost of over $4 billion. The first trip to the moon in 1969 cost about $2.5 billion in today's money value, but the astronauts walked around, placed an American flag on the moon, took pictures, and returned safely. So my question is, what have these flights to the moon produced other than some very expensive pictures and, of course, made some rocket ship investors very wealthy? Has exploration of the moon brought us closer to finding a cure for cancer as numbers continue to rise? Or has exploring the moon helped us to figure out how to feed millions of Americans who go to bed every night hungry, many without shelter? Or is the reality that those in charge of spending our tax dollars are more concerned with their friends getting richer than they are about you and me being okay?
13: This is Reality Radio with Kathy Hughes. What's your reality?
15: What's your reality?
13: What's your reality?
15: Of care.
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0: Tim's free mind. So do you think that you should only get your mother presents on Mother's Day, not your wife or significant other? Here's the audio right here.
1: No. This is my mom. It's Mother's Day, Sakina. Mother's Day. The kids got you something.
2: Mother's Day. Am I not a mom? Did I not give you kids?
1: Yeah, so the kids got you something because you're their mom. You're not my mom. That's supposed to be it's not Wife's Day.
0: We're going through the phones.
3: I truly do believe that some holidays just make people selfish, you know. If my kids gave me a Mother's Day gift and they're young, I just assume that my husband took them to the store, helped them pick out the gift, and it was from him as well. I would never expect him to buy me something extra or make him feel ungrateful for the things that he's done for me. Every day is Mother's Day because my husband loves me. He helps me take care of my house, my kids. He shows me he appreciates me. I don't wait for May to come around to celebrate my day of the year. I'm a mom every day, and he did a good job helping his kids pick out them gifts. She should be appreciative of what he done for her.
4: Ben Johnson out of Greenville, North Carolina. The mother should be, the wife of the mother of your kids should be acknowledged and wished happy Mother's Day. But you should get your mother and your mother only something for Mother's Day. Plain and simple. Deal with the argument. Deal with the pettiness. But right is right. You get your mother something for Mother's Day. Acknowledge her. But nah.
5: I think he was right. Like, if they have children who are so far down in age that they cannot buy their mother a gift themselves, I don't see there anything wrong with him buying the gifts and giving them to the kids and having the kids give them to the mom. Like, that actually seems a lot more special. Like, I don't know me personally, I don't see anything wrong with what he did. And she seems like she just being greedy and selfish for real. Like, not even appreciating that, you know, he spent the money. At least he spent the money and let the kids get the gifts. Like, I don't know. I
6: asked my wife a few years ago what she wanted for Mother's Day. And her reply was, I'm not your mother. So I don't even worry about my wife. I just worry about my mom.
7: I think the gentleman is correct. I was married for 25 years, best man on the planet. Ain't it? Before he passed away, he bought his mother Mother's Day, and he would take our kids shopping to buy me Mother's Day. I would buy both my mom and his mom a Mother's Day present. But he did not buy for me. Because I was not his mother. I'm his wife, I'm his lover, and I'm his best friend.
0: All right, we got more of your calls coming up. Right after St. Harrison, it's a deal.

0: That was St. Harrison bad, so there was this argument on social media.
1: What? Why do you have that face?
2: What do you
1: fix your face, Akina?
2: Me fix my face?
1: You seriously still mad?
2: Am I seriously still? I'm sitting here with nothing.
1: The kids gave you something, Sakina. The kids gave you something. What do you mean you got something for Mother's Day?
2: Where's my flowers?
1: The kids gave you flowers.
2: You went into the store and got your mom flowers and didn't get me
1: because
2: flowers.
1: She's my mom. No. This is my mom. It's Mother's Day, Sakina. Mother's Day. The kids got you something.
2: Mother's Day. Am I not a mom? Did I not give you kids?
1: Yeah, so the kids got you something because you're their mom. You're not my mom. It's not Wife's Day.
0: Do you agree you should only get your mother presents, not your wife, girlfriend, significant other? All right, we're going to the phones.
3: I think DL is dead ass wrong because, first of all, if children are minors, shouldn't a father buy the gifts for the children? DL is dead ass wrong and not even a funny comedian.
4: My sister asked me the other day, did I buy my ex-wife anything for Mother's Day? I said, she ain't my mama. And I believe that if she's not your mama, then you don't need to buy her anything.
5: I was married for 31 years. My husband and I agreed the same way. He bought me for my daughter when she was of age, and on Father's Day, I bought for him. But other than that, he was not my father, and I was not his mother. So I feel that he's not your mother. So I don't think you should ask your husband or anybody to buy you a gift for Mother's Day if it's not your mother.
6: Man, if I was that dude, that's an argument. You know, you got to pick your battles. You got to pick and choose your battle. That's a battle that he picked that he didn't even have to fight because he's never going to win that argument. I mean, I agree with Jazz. She is the mother of his kids, so you have to recognize that. I know she's not your mother. That's the technology of the whole situation, but she's the mother of your kids. And right now, that argument that you're trying to have with her and try to explain that she's not your mother, she understands that, but that's not that. This is the fact that she's the mother of your kids. And that's a waste of time. You should pick your battle on something else, but not that one, because you're never, never going to win that one, my brother. So I don't get him at all, period.
7: This is interesting. I had this conversation just yesterday with my daughter, and I agree wholeheartedly with what D.L. Hughley and the station, this comment and conversation is about. I was just telling my daughter that there is a beginning of mothers being represented on Mother's Day. It is not about the woman and the man's life. It is not about that girlfriend that may have his children. It is not about a mother giving her daughter or a father giving their daughter. It is about the man giving to his birth mother. It is about my children giving to me. It is not about me giving to my children and my children's children. It is about that man being focused on his mother, the woman that gave birth to him. That is what Mother's Day is all about.
0: All right. We'll give you another reason to keep listening to the D.L. Hughley Show.
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0: That's coming up in 10 minutes. It's the D.L. 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
1: Magic Traffic. It's time to get an update. How are the streets looking?
2: 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We got an accident on the outer loop of the Beltway just after the 83s out there in Green Spring Avenue. And two right lanes are actually blocked. Traffic is actually backed up from Providence Road. A five-vehicle accident, one overturned out here on the Beltway, the outer loop. Once again, a messy situation. The inner loop of the Beltway also a little slow between Reisterstown Road and the 83s as we hop on 83 to JFX northbound between Northern Parkway moving up towards 695. The Baltimore Beltway, watch out for stop and go traffic. Also looks like the BW Parkway northbound moving up towards Annapolis Road, watch out for slow ups. Looks like an accident on Annapolis Road at Waterview Avenue. Also both the tunnels dealing with slow ups at the Harbor Tunnel and the Fort McHenry Tunnel. 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
4: 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Because you're used to people, like, saying they're going to do something not follow through. But Martin was a follow-thrower, okay? Man. I know I'm making up words. And it just so happened that I had just booked another show. And so I told Martin, no, I can't do it. 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
2: And we're back.

0: That was Ice Cube. It was a good day. Well, apparently not for the dude we were just talking about on the question of the day. Here's another reason to keep listening to the D.L. Hughley Show. Did you hear Stephen A. Smith? It's counterproductive just calling him, convict. He is a convict. He is. We're keeping it historically relevant. Like, he doesn't need you to erase history. He's doing a good enough job by himself.
1: Oh, boy.
0: I ain't gonna take advice for somebody whose head is so long. Tangent got to fall out with a parachute.
2: Stop it.
0: I'm not doing it. You know, because the thing that this administration does is they do a lot of punitive things to make it hard on people. Like when they wanted people to miss. Remember he sued so that the government didn't have to pay the SNAP benefits, so people would actually be hungry doing Thanksgiving. And there hadn't been, and white people, there hadn't been that many hungry white people in November since the first Thanksgiving. Yeah, it's been an interesting week. Like, Cash Patel.
2: Crazy. Cash Patel, the USA hockey people.
0: First off, I don't think it's so appropriate for the director of the FBI to be drinking like that, like
2: nope.
0: A frat boy.
2: Yep.
0: But I also don't think if you're a cross-eyed FBI director, you shouldn't be doing anything to skewer your vision at all. Lady Justice is already blind. We need at least the FBI to see straight. You know, Deion Cole, Mike Epps, said something that was...
2: He admitted that. He was just I was just telling a joke.
0: But Deion, funny, no, I did Deion's podcast, funny, on you.
2: Why do y'all sit so far across from on the sofa?
0: I don't know.
3: Two grown-ass men, what they put me
2: on? No, just
3: like a love seat or something?
0: But it does. It is far. No, even when you do it, it's far.
2: It's far, yeah. It looks weird.
0: Yeah, I don't know if it looks weird.
2: Yeah, it does. I'm telling you.
0: Jasmine Sanders is going to be talking all that jazz with financial advisor Blake Walker Esquire. That's coming up in 15 minutes. It's the D.L. Hughley Show.
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4: 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The D.L. Hughley Show.
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0: It is the D.L. Hughley Show, your 2026 edition. In case you are going to be in Chicago, Illinois, I'll be in Schaumburg at the Chicago Improv in Schaumburg. So come check me out if you take a notion. I love that city, one of my very favorite cities. Very famous.
1: What do you love about it the most?
0: I love the people. I love... I could actually live in Chicago if it didn't have winter. It's like, it's one of the dopest cities. One of my top
1: five. It reminds me a lot of New York. Quite a bit.
0: Yeah.
1: Besides the super cold temperatures. Not the New York side.
0: And a lot of dope-ass black people. A lot. A lot. A lot. Great restaurants.
1: Yeah.
0: Great food. It rivals any country, any city in the country for food.
1: Yeah,
0: anyone.
1: I would say that.
0: You can pick anyone. And like, I always go to this place called Lee Colonial, which is a Vietnamese French restaurant.
1: La Colonia.
0: Whatever it is, I know how to say it. I know how to get there. I get there. I know how to do it. Like, I love the place I stay when I go to Chicago. I stay at the same place. I know the same people. I have the same thing.
1: That sounds so exciting.
0: It is. The greatest bartender ever.
1: Yeah.
0: Almost everywhere I go, they know what to do.
1: Yeah.
0: Almost everywhere I go. Yeah. To do.
1: Pour you a drink.
0: I sit at the same place every time. Like, when we leave here, we go to lunch. Every bartender we go to, what do they do?
1: Yeah. They know your drink.
0: They know yours, too. Don't act like it's just me now.
1: No, we ain't talking about me. We're talking about you. I like a little variety, you know?
0: So I was saying this early. So Skip sent me a thing. I wasn't looking for this because I never do. But Skip sent me a thing with Marcellus Wiley. I guess there are four women that came out.
1: Yeah.
0: And the one thing a Trump supporter going to do is spend time explaining multiple rape allegations. I'm telling you.
1: Sure.
0: They should have a form letter.
1: Yeah, they should. They probably do.
0: Man, I'm just like, wow. I don't like him, but I'm not wishing bad on anybody. I don't like him.
1: Yeah.
0: But I don't want that. I certainly don't want that to happen.
1: Yeah.
0: Either for him, his kids, his wife, or anybody involved. But he is a dumbass. He is. I don't have really anything good. I'm saying Trump supporters, it is not out of the norm to hear somebody who supports Trump have multiple rape allegations. I'm not saying all of them are like that.
1: Right.
0: But most, it is not an uncommon thing. They seem to be embroiled, like all of the people primarily in his periphery have some kind of, you know what I mean?
1: Yeah, oh, I do.
0: So.
1: I do. I know exactly what you're talking about.
0: Yeah.
1: I mean. Just
0: tell me a Trump supporter without telling me a Trump supporter, and that is explaining multiple women saying you took something from them.
1: Then there's that.
0: That's it. I mean, I don't rejoice in that.
1: Yeah.
0: At all. I have anything to do with it. We're from the same neighborhood.
1: Yeah.
0: But it's par for the, it is on brand.
1: Yeah. I got you.
0: Did I do that?
1: You did great. You'll get another opportunity to do it again.
0: You'll hear it on Uncertain, too. Yeah. So just get ready.
1: You're going to hear it a lot.
0: Hear it on. All right, Jasmine Sam's going to be talking all that jazz with financial advisor Blake Walker, Esquire. Plus, we got the Hughley House at Home. Next time, we got another Short Bus Records presentation. And Sybil Wilkes will give us what you need to know. Right now, here's Usher.

0: I'm really excited to talk to you because I think, you know, a lot of people have a lot of questions right now regarding finances, regarding savings and all of the things. And I'm one of those people that, you know, I'm on social media, whether it's TikTok, Instagram, and I'm constantly seeing people giving me advice about money. Now, yeah. I know you can go and get into all of the details and the lingo that we may or may not understand, but can you first, like, just right out the gate, what would be your best but most simplest advice to someone who is in a situation where they're living paycheck to paycheck? Because that's really about all of us right now.
1: I know. With everything going with the economy, it's definitely a difficult time. I would say the best advice that I could give paycheck to paycheck is even if you can, and this is difficult, but even if you could put aside, I don't care if it's $10, right? If it's $10 that you can put away as a savings, that can go a long ways. And I've been in the position, and I have friends and family members that have been put in the position where things are extremely tight, and though that little amount actually ended up helping them in the end, whether it's something that came up that was an emergency or a bill or something that was unexpected. So even a small amount has gone a long way, and I've been in a position where I've had to do that.
0: Yeah, so I love the fact that
1: right out the gate,
0: being so young, because I understand that you're like the youngest Black female chief legal officers at a multi-billion dollar tech company. I think a lot of times when people hear that, they become very intimidated because, you know, listen, keeping it real, everybody gets uncomfortable when you start talking about money unless you got a lot of it. And even then you're worried, is somebody trying to take my money? But a lot of us nowadays, a lot of us out here, you know, in this current administration, you know, I get a little disappointed sometimes when I'm on social media and somebody tells me, I just saw one the other day that says, if you're 50 years old or older, it's too late. Is it ever too late to begin trying to, you know, practice practical budgeting and saving something just in case?
1: Absolutely not. You can, at any age, you should be absolutely doing new financial strategies, new ways of making money, saving money, investing money. It's never too late. And I know people who have even gone into completely new careers in their 50s, in their 60s, 70s, and are now doing incredibly well. So it's never too late. I think the main thing is just always staying up to date on what any new investments are coming across. I mean, social media does have some advice that can be, that I wouldn't recommend, but you still can get some pretty good tips. You can still get some pretty good tips from there.
0: Like, well, let me tell you something. I know you're in tech, that you know as well as I do. It is thousands, if not millions of people on social media giving advice about money. And especially, you know, I did want to talk to you about this, high yield savings and CDs. I see more people talking about that, and they make it seem like it's like water, like it's so easy, it's so simple, you know what it does. But we, you know, you really don't know who to trust. What's the best advice regarding, you know, first steps in terms of finding the appropriate high yield savings and also, you know, no penalty CDs and things like that? Where should we be looking, and how much should we be putting into these accounts?
1: Yes, the two best places that I would recommend is either Goldman Sachs. You can go get a Marcus account. You can get one for a high yield savings account. You can get for $500. You can also go to Bank of America. They have their own Merrill Lynch. You can go there as well. It's similar to Goldman Sachs, a little bit different terms. But again, the main reason why you would go get a high yield savings account is if you keep it in your regular bank account, you're getting what, 0.001% on your interest. If you go to a Goldman Sachs or a Merrill Lynch, then you're getting anywhere between 3 to 5.5%.
0: Wow.
1: And that is money that you can take out at any time. A lot of people know about CDs. CDs is when you put the money in. A lot of CDs have penalties to it. So if you put the money in to a CD, let's say you do a 6-month CD, if you pull that money out early, let's say there's an emergency that you need to take care of something, you are penalized, meaning that if you bring that money out, you lose all of the interest. And so if you get a high yield savings account or if you get a no penalty CD, then there's no penalizing you for taking the money out at any point. And you just have to keep it in there for 7 days. That's it. And it's simple. You just go to Marcus, go on Google it, go to their website and open an account. It's as simple as it is.
0: What if someone wanted to reach out to you to talk to you about, you know, maybe a high yield savings account, or maybe they're really just getting into investment? How would they find you?
1: Yeah, Blake Mercedes on Instagram, and then on LinkedIn, I'm Blake Walker Richardson.
0: Absolutely love it. Thank you so much, Blake, for taking some time out and talk to us today. I tell you what, I will be calling you,
1: absolutely,
0: as I'm sure a lot of other listeners will be reaching out as well.
1: Yes, and I will go through and you'll see how, just how simple it is. I promise.
0: All right, Blake Mercedes.
1: All right.
0: Thank you so
1: much. Thank you.
0: Enjoy your day.
1: You too.
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1: Hey, it's Ryan the Lion, and if you didn't hang out inside the Lions then you miss moments like this.
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0: Do you know who RFK is? You know how it says 4 out of 5 dentists survey? He's the 5th dentist. No. You know how it always says, you know, 4 out of 5 doctors, he's the 5th one. He's always the one people go, what? Anyway, he's that one.
1: The one who
0: and now he's in charge. I swear, if you listen to the Timu Kennedy, you get whatever you get. I swear to God, you get it. He sounds like every gremlin I've ever heard, man. Until you clear your throat, I don't want to hear one thing you say.
2: 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Special K, the latest hype record producer. We're going to hear his latest project on Short Bus Records coming up in about 10 minutes. Now we're getting back to the mix on the D.L. Hughley.

0: Now time for Kyle Hughley, a.k.a. Special K, to drop another joint on Short Bus Records.
1: And it's your boy Special K, another Short Bus Records banger, baby, baby. Now listen up, everybody. The world's top condom producer plans to raise prices by 20% to 30% and possibly more due to supply chain disruptions caused by the Iran war. Here's I Can't Afford a Rubber. Oops. It's another bang on Short Bus Records, baby.

0: Better than the broken one, I'll tell you that, that's for sure.
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0: ass. Yes, indeed. All right, coming up. What you need to know with one and only Sybil Wilkes is coming up in 10 minutes. It's the D.L. Hughley Show.
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5: This is the Daily Play with Joy Taylor. Here's what you missed from another exciting weekend of NBA action. The Knicks completed the sweep of the 76ers in Philly with a win on Friday and then a 30-point statement win to close out Game 4 on Sunday. On Saturday, the Cavs took Game 3 in Cleveland, guaranteeing that series with the Pistons will go at least 5 games. And switching over to the West, the Lakers are down 3-0 to the Thunder after leading at halftime for the second game in a row, only to lose by double digits. And finally, the Spurs and Wolves was drama on Sunday night. Wembanyama lost his cool in the first half, elbowing Naz Reid in the throat and getting kicked out of the game. The Wolves went on to win this crucial game 114-109 over the Spurs. So this will go to a game 5 tied at 2 games apiece. 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
2: 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Also, we got an accident cleared out of the Beltway, the outer loop, just after the 83s, but traffic is still backed up. 20-minute delays. The inner loop of the Beltway on the top side from York Road towards Parent Parkway. Also a little jammed up both ends of the Harbor Tunnel as we look at 895 northbound. This is down in South Baltimore at Poteet Street. Moving towards the north end of the Harbor Tunnel, 11-minute delays out in Southeast Baltimore at 895 southbound from Lombard Street towards the Harbor Tunnel. Watch out for slow-ups, especially in between Boston and O'Donnell Street. Also moving towards the Fort McHenry Tunnel, 95 northbound, 10-minute delays. 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
1: Hey, everybody, this is Mike Bush from Cleveland, Ohio. 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

0: song for When Your Mom and Daddy Were Still Together coming up next. Plus, the military man Jamal Kingsley, he returns to expose racism hidden in our everyday lives. That's up in less than 15 minutes. Now it's time for What You Need to Know with the one and only Sybil Wilkes.
1: It's Sybil Wilkes with What We Need to Know. President Trump rejected Iran's latest peace response, calling their representatives so-called and the deal totally unacceptable. Tensions remain high as mediators in Pakistan work to find common ground. In Virginia, Democrats are launching an emergency U.S. Supreme Court appeal after a state court struck down their redistricting efforts. Energy Secretary Chris Wright said the president may suspend the gas tax to fight the $4.52 a gallon national average. In Washington, D.C., Mayor Muriel Bowser celebrated graduates at Howard and UDC, while the Washington Wizards celebrated winning the number one pick in the NBA draft lottery. Also, we remember Maine's first black legislator, Mr. Gerald Talbot, passed away at the age of 94. And health experts say you can stop at the 8,500 steps to maintain your weight loss. Turns out the 10,000 was something from, the 60s. I'm Sybil Wilkes. Be informed, be empowered.
0: Thank you so very much, Sybil. Jasmine.
2: Fade.
0: What was? More of the DL Hughley Show coming up. 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

0: My name is DL.
1: What did you set this on, hell?
0: My name is
1: you gotta DL. Make her say my name one time, here.
0: My name is DL.
2: Ladies and gentlemen, put your hands together for DL Hughley.
1: It is the DL Hughley Show. You're in 2026. Remember, you're going to be in Chicago, Chi-Town. I'm going to be in Schaumburg, the Chicago Improv in Schaumburg at the mall. Nothing more exciting
3: at the mall.
1: Doing comedy at the mall. Just telling you, comedy at the mall.
3: Hilarious.
1: It is. So I was telling you, so I had gone to an event, then I went to another event, Mother's Day, then I went to see my mother, right, which wasn't, I went to see her.
3: Yikes.
1: And on the way back, Tyler, I'm like, I was going to have dinner with her, right, or dinner. So we were going to meet, have dinner. Tyler calls me, asked me how far I was out. She sounds a little panicked. I'm going, I'm, you know, a little way out. There was a lot of traffic for Mother's Day, obviously. So she said, well, I'm scared to get out of the car. This white dude called me. This white man called me a B. Called me a B. I said, what? She said, what happened? I said, you know, you're going out and somebody tells you they're gonna get out of a parking space. So
3: yes.
1: You follow them. So Tyler falls up to the thing. A dude swoops in and tries to get the space.
3: Oh, tries to get sparkle. Yeah.
1: She pulls out at an angle so only Tyler could get in. Then he walks up to her and calls her F&B, right?
3: Mm.
1: And he's staying outside the
3: wow.
1: the thing. Apparently, he got a parking space close enough to her.
3: Mm.
1: Goes into the mall. She's waiting for me to come because she's scared to get out because she don't know if he's getting in. So when I come pull up, I said, I'm pulling to the parking lot right now. Where are you? And then she said, there he is right there.
3: Go get him, Daddy.
1: She got out of the car and she pointed right there. So he saw her.
3: Yeah, pointing at you. Him.
1: So I pull up behind him. He got in the car. I knock on the window and I say, my man. He said, I'm moving. I guess he might have thought that I was waiting for the space. He said, I'm moving. I said, no. Did you call that girl right there, B? I said, that's my daughter. I said, that's my daughter. I said, and you disrespected her like that. And you would have done that to a man. You wouldn't have done that to me. And he kept talking, but he wouldn't roll the window. I said, why don't you roll the window down? Roll the window down. And then I said, you need to watch who you call on the B. I said, she's not out here by herself. I get the distinct impression a lot of white dudes do that because they think that's a woman, a black woman.
3: Yeah.
1: And she by herself. And she ain't.
3: Yeah.
1: And I'm like, they lucky Kyle wasn't there because I'd have sucked him on him too. I would have.
3: Yeah, I know what you said.
1: I swear to God.
3: I believe you.
1: I said, have at him, son. All them lessons I paid for, let's see what they are.
3: Let's see what they look like. Hilarious.
1: I promise you.
3: No,
1: I said, you got a daughter. I said, you got a daughter.
3: Yep.
1: You know, and now that man has to hear some language that he used on another one. He had to explain that to her.
3: Yeah.
1: You called this girl a B for a parking space and threatened her?
3: Yeah.
1: And you stand there glowing over? No, partner. No,
3: yeah.
1: No. And he kept talking. I said, roll the window. Then I wouldn't move from behind him. And I said, I might mess around, go to jail. This dude might call the police.
3: Can't do that. It's dangerous.
1: Tyler telling on somebody like
3: that. Yeah. I'd have been all up on that car.
1: Yeah.
3: It'd have been a whole different scenario with me. You'd have been coming because of the police. Would have been like, do you know this chick?
1: Yeah. And I'd have been like,
3: been faced out,
1: not at all.
3: Handcuffed.
1: Not at all. I don't know her at all. I don't have these.
3: Me and my friends, stop it.
1: Already. I already got a Don Lemon's already a criminal.
3: I know, that's right. Can't be surrounded by him.
1: He called me, stop telling everybody a criminal. I said, I didn't do that. The indictment said that. I didn't do that.
4: Yeah, you can't get in trouble. Y'all ain't going to be. How you going to do a show and y'all can't be within 1,000 feet of each other?
3: You can't do that.
1: No, he can't be within 1,000 feet of a church or a pen. I'm fine. All right, coming up, we got a song for when your mom and daddy were still together. We got the Militant Man, Jamal Kingsley. He's going to return to expose racism hidden in our everyday lives. And a little note from the GED section. Plus, Jasmine Saturday would let us know what's trending on the DL Hughley Show. Right now, here's Century. It's the DL Hughley Show.

That was Cinchy Forever. The militant man Jamal Kingsley returned to expose racism hidden in our everyday lives. Rapped a song for when your mom and daddy were still together. Dennis Edwards, Don't Look Any Further on the D.L. Hughley Show.

0: That was a song when your mom and daddy were still together. Dennis Edwards, Don't Look Any Further. Now here he is, the militant man Jamal Kingsley, returned to expose racism hidden in our everyday life.
1: Hello, my brothers and sisters. This is Jamal Kingsley, the militant man, here to expose racism hidden in our everyday lives. Why is it white cake is called angel food cake, but black cake is called devil's food cake? Is white supposed to be divine and black evil? Think about it, my brother. And why is it back in the day, a black man was hung for looking at a white woman, but today, a white woman looks at a black man because he is hung? Think about it, my brother. And why is it there are no B batteries? There are A batteries and there are C batteries. A for Anglo, and it's so good they tripled up on it. C is for Caucasian, but no B batteries. B for black. They always trying to leave blacks out. Think about it, my brother. This has been Jamal Kingsley, the militant man. And until next time, stay woke. And think about it, my brother.
0: I'm going to do my thing and give a little note from the GED section. That's up in 15 minutes. It is the D.L. Hughley Show.
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0: 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Because a mind is a terrible thing to

It is the D.L. Hughley Show, your 2026 edition. It is not a coincidence. It is not a figment of your imagination. It is not happenstance. Donald Trump administration has specifically gone after black people. A lot of people on this side of the ledger didn't like the success that black people made. They didn't like the black girl magic. They particularly didn't like that we had a black president. And all of this is to roll back those things. So one of the first things he did immediately was to fire several prominent black people in government. To the extent that he could do it, he has done it. Resulting in about 350,000 black people, black women specifically, with jobs taken away. One of the things he also did was roll back, a discriminatory practice. There was an executive order not allowing federal vendors to segregate bathrooms. He rolled that away. I remember doing a joke about that. I remember talking about that. He sent the Department of Justice, weaponized the Department of Justice to go over a state senator and to harass basically a state senator in Virginia who had been integral in the redistricting there. And now we have the gutting of the Voters' Rights Act with states immediate like the Louisianas, like Alabama's, and several other states are trying to enact it right away to give him an advantage. This was all deliberate. What I can't understand is why so many black people helped. I cannot understand it. We told you what was happening. And if you had told people then, when we were telling people then about Project 2025, all they were fear-mongering. I remember Boyce Watkins, and they're like, oh, this has always happened. They've always done this. We haven't seen anything like this since the Woodrow Wilson era, when they used to build cages around people, black people, so they'd be separate from workers. Stephen A. Smith the other day talked about all black people should vote Republican. This is the interesting thing. 60% of black people live in the red states, in the southern governance. They live in the southern region of the United States of America. How's that working for them? It has always been their design to do what it is they're doing. What they never had was an administration that was so craving it would do it. They never had, everybody who had the specific administration to have the levers of power, a pliable Congress, a willing Supreme Court justice. None of that really is surprising. What is surprising is how many black people helped. How many said, oh, they're a fearmonger? How many said there was no difference? How many said, but this, but her skin color, but the stimulus check, but she got a white husband, but it's a woman, but anything would be better. And I ain't talking about people, on the periphery. I'm talking about people who are now being apoplectic about the loss of the Voters' Rights Act. The greatest, there was an old expression that says that the greatest trick the devil ever committed was convincing people he wasn't real. And I think a lot of these black people convinced black people they had their best interests at heart. And now look at the results. That's a little note from the GED section. It's the D.L. Hughley Show.

0: Jazz man.
1: What man?
0: Tell these good people what is trending.
1: 18 American passengers who have been aboard a cruise that faced a hantavirus outbreak arrived in the U.S. early this morning. 16 were taken to a quarantine unit at the University of Nebraska Medical Center in Omaha. One who tested mildly positive for the virus was in a biocontainment unit, while the other 15 were in less restrictive quarantine.
0: Yeah, Nebraska's fine.
1: Yeah.
0: Don't bring it up. Don't
1: well, they say me. They say two of the 18, out of two of the 18, I think one of them is actually was sent to Emory in Atlanta.
2: And the other one had mild symptoms, right?
1: Yeah.
2: One of them had mild.
0: They say those symptoms can manifest in 45 days.
1: Yep.
2: You got to stay quarantined.
0: Don't worry. We got a new boat we own. I wouldn't worry about that. We on a new boat.
1: Anyway, research suggests that coffee may actually influence everything from brain function to digestive health, thanks to compounds like polyphenols, which, of course, you know, are plant-based antioxidants that can help protect against cellular damage. Moderate coffee consumption has even been linked to a lower risk of chronic conditions like type 2 diabetes, liver disease, and cardiovascular disease.
0: Yeah, I get it.
1: That's a good thing. Drink a cup of coffee. But, you know, be careful with it.
0: I like coffee.
1: And that's what's trending.
0: Coming up, we got, we're going to find out what you learned on the D.L. Hughley Show.
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0: top side from York Road towards Parent Parkway. Also a little jammed up both ends of the Harbor Tunnel as we look at 895 northbound. This is down in South Baltimore at Poteet Street. Moving towards the north end of the Harbor Tunnel, 11-minute delays out in Southeast Baltimore at 895 southbound from Lombard Street towards the Harbor Tunnel. Watch out for slow-ups, especially in between Boston and O'Donnell Street. Also moving towards the Fort McHenry Tunnel, 95 northbound, 10-minute delays. 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
9: Wow, just watching all of this gerrymandering still going on. Mm-hmm. I'm sure you saw the footage of people in Alabama, you know, fighting and very upset regarding, you know, them trying to redistrict everything. And obviously we know what that means in terms of the black vote. You know, it happened in Memphis and now it just seems to be moving all the way around.
8: The southern region of the United States of America never stopped fighting the Civil War. Now, what'd you learn today, Skip?
1: Yo, I know Mother's Day is behind us, and we talked about what all you got to do.
8: Thank you, Jesus.
1: See, it's not quite over for me. I got to keep spoiling her for Mother's Day because Trey's getting ready to graduate next weekend. So all the family's coming into town, man. We got to travel, and she's doing all the organization, everything. And I don't want to do it.
9: That's why.
1: So I got to make sure she takes care of, you know what I mean?
8: She's supposed to do
9: that.
8: She's supposed to do
9: that. Yeah. No, that ain't
8: that's what she's supposed to do. She's supposed to do that. All right, on the next D.L. Hughley Show, sometimes people get really upset with the things I say. So we're going to give them an opportunity to vent with our segment called... All right, and we're going to honor someone's benevolence as the human being of the week. It's the D.L. Hughley Show. We will definitely see you on the other side. Kyle, my favorite short bus operator, pull that string. We got to go.
10: Tap, tap.
8: It's the D.L. Hughley Show. See you on the other side.

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6: Hi, I'm Elton John. 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Thank you.

Welcome inside Love and R&B. I'm your host, KG Smooth. How are you on this Monday? I hope that Mother's Day was everything that you wanted it to be and more. Today, tonight, this evening, we are just going to vibe out. Next hour, we've got the Monday mini concert and just go over the things that we might have missed over the weekend. So welcome inside Love and R&B.

0: It's Love and R&B. I'm your host, KG Smooth. So TikTok made me buy it. I kept seeing this inversion stool on my For You page. And so just looking at the benefits of how being upside down, how it decompresses your spine, like open up your hips, all of that. And I bought one and I've been doing it. And I'm telling you, game changer, life changer. First of all, didn't realize that so much trauma and tightness is in our hips. Like when I got on this thing and was upside down and was, you know, moving my legs up and down, and when my hips dropped, because gravity is going to do its thing, once my hips dropped and I'm, you know, moving my hips around, it's just opening up so much. I could literally feel the tension and the trauma leave. And when I stood upright, I felt like a new man. Like, it's amazing. So I'm saying all of that to say, stretch, especially open up your hips. Stretch and open up your hips. I'm telling you, you are going to feel so much better. I'm already a fit individual. Like, you know, I constantly work out. Like, I have the discipline. I do what I'm supposed to do. But stretching and opening up those hips is really a life changer. And I'm telling you this because it's true. And I feel like a new man. This is Love and R&B.
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3: May we please pause for a minute of prayer, because when prayers become a habit, blessings become a daily occurrence. A prayer of gratitude can be as simple as saying or thinking, "Thank you, God. I love you, and I praise your holy name." Prayers can be both spoken and thought, and are really best when that occurs at the same time. Because the essence of prayer is the feeling that is generated, whether it's physical or mental. Just think for a moment about how good it makes you feel when someone expresses their gratitude to you. That feeling of warmth that is indescribably pleasurable. It just outright makes you happy, regardless of what your mood was before that feeling of joy permeated your very being. Now multiply that feeling of joy by billions, as throughout the world and in countless different languages, we offer up our gratitude to God. Thank you, God. We love you, and we praise your holy name. Amen and hallelujah.
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0: You're inside Love and R&B. I'm KG Smooth. What's trending in R&B? A lot. Congratulations going out to Janet Jackson. Her album Rhythm Nation 1814 was inducted into the Grammy Hall of Fame this past weekend. Also, George Clinton, Erykah Badu, Nancy Wilson were among some of those who performed selections from inducted song recordings. Also trending in R&B, shout out to Brandy and Monica. They have wrapped up the St. Lucia's Jazz and Arts Festival last night in St. Lucia. So maybe a Boy Is Mine tour second leg, possibly? We will see. And the last thing that's trending, the roast of Kevin Hart aired live last night on Netflix. I watched it last night. Hilarious. Yes, I watched all 2 hours and 50-something minutes. Hilarious because I love comedy. Shout out to the amazing Cheryl Underwood. Cheryl Underwood was the only one who got a standing ovation for her comedy, for her roasting. She was amazing. And shout out to Cat Williams, who made a surprise appearance, did a roasting. Him and Kevin Hart allegedly made up. So we'll see what happens with that in the future. But if you want a great hearty laugh, check out The Roast of Kevin Hart on Netflix. And that's what's trending. More music is on the way. This is Love and R&B.
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1: Yo, C. Yo, we need to get out and do something, man. 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Ain't got nobody to share it with, baby. You know what I mean? Let's go.

This is Love and R&B. I'm your host, KG Smooth. A study finds that humans need at least 4 hugs a day to avoid anxiety, loneliness, and depression. Sounds a bit simple, but most people are running on 0. Your brain doesn't just like physical touch. It depends on it to feel safe. Every genuine hug releases oxytocin, the hormone that reduces stress and calms your nervous system.

0: 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That's why even strong people quietly feel empty sometimes. Not weak, just underconnected. And it's not about quantity alone. One real present hug is more powerful than 100 distractions. So if someone came to your mind while I was telling you this, reach out to them. And give them a hug. And stay with me. Next hour, it is the Monday Mini Concert, where the theme is songs with the word lady in the title. So next hour, we're going to the show, the Monday Mini Concert with Love and R&B.
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1: 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I'm your host, KG Smooth. It is the Monday Mini Concert. Tonight's theme, songs with the word lady in the title. So let's get into this first one. From 1991, Jodeci, Forever My Lady, the ultimate 1990s slow jam. Written by Albie Shore and Devontae Swing, this track solidified Jodeci as the bad boys of R&B who could still deliver a heartfelt ballad. The Monday Mini Concert is on Love and R&B.